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1: Ooh, yeah.
2: This is Mucho Bantam. You're tuning to Hoopy Team. Keep it loud.
3: Got to be true. I tell you, the devil is a liar. Oh, my goodness. Folks, I wish you had cameras in two different locations. I'm here, pulling my hair out. And G-City is over there getting a haircut. Top of the evening to your family. We're here. We kick off to a late start. I tell you, whatever can go wrong will go wrong. Whose law was that? Yes. DJ Smurf, maximum respect, brother. For real. I tell you, on our anniversary, huh? This is how you know it's live and direct and it's not TDK or Memorex. Another wonderful Monday evening to you. Of course, we're driving the music to you. And of course, we make you feel at home, even if you're away from home. We kicked it off with something called Best Friend. And thanks for remaining with us the duration of 2 years. Yes, 2 years ago on May 1st. We kicked it off on a Saturday morning. And of course, we're here again. We celebrate with you. Let's drive the rhythm in your hearts and your homes. It's all about Roadblock Radio, don't you know? Rupert, you're rocking with you. Can you debate it? Let's play.
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2: Way to go. Yes, it's just the beginning of the show. We celebrate 2 years once again. That's Richie Stevens from his latest arrival. It's called Wet Sugar. On your Monday evening, thanks for joining us on the heels of DJ Smurf. We're rocking you all the way until 10 of the p.m. Roadblock Radio, let's celebrate. Here's Nigi Boy, something called Body Language. 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I'm Rupi T. Itch it in your mind.

0: 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You're a rupee.
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1: 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Get off to a late start, usually 20 after the hour. We bring forward entertainment news with Pistol Buzz, but we're going to do it 10 in front of the hour. In the meantime, got to rock on. Straight ahead, second time around, will be Richie Stevens. This time, in the company of Bounty Killer, something called Questions. They're more of them than answers.
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0: You know, there are certain things you call drops, certain things you call promo, but there are certain things you call montage, and that was one of them. Yes. Happy Monday to you and yours. How was it? How was the J-O-B? Was it a productive Monday? Like we told you, we're going to try to kick off the Entertainment Buzz Report at about 10 in front of the hour. Might do it 9. We started off to a late start. That's from Bounty Killer, Richie Stevens. It's called Questions. And of course, if you didn't hear yours truly up top, what it was? Well, technical glitch. We got through it, so we're going to rock on all the way to the top of the hour, making it 10 on the PM. Not 9, we're close to it. But in the meantime, there is a tribute, well, a song dedicated to Roadblock and the Roadblock team. And of course, that was written by Miss Nicola Cohall out of Louisiana. She forwarded it to the station. And in the heat of our celebration, we'd like to present it to the forefront. And of course, share it with our listening audience as we celebrate 2 years of radio excellence. Here's a lady that put it together. And of course, with some assistance of AI.
1: Hey, y'all. This is Nicola down here in southern Louisiana with your boy Whippademus. We're here listening to Ruby T, the blender.

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Listen, love it, full joy. We're going to have to preempt the entertainment news report. Nicola, thank you very much. Let's release it.

0: So that's the way we do it to the heat of our celebration. We salute all our fellow broadcasters, should I say presenters, DJ, under the umbrella of Roadblock Radio, the leading edge in Caribbean entertainment. Thank you, Nicola Kohal. Yes, indeed, that's the wife of the infamous one, Wipedima. She's talented, you know. She served in about 4 different branches of the U.S. military, and she still serves today, serving the veterans inside of Louisiana. What a brainchild. A lady with a master's degree, and I do believe she's working on her PhD. Oh, my goodness. Yes. Learning many stops along the way. What an experience. Let's take you there. More informative information. Informative and information. Can we put that in the same sentence? Richard B. in Jamaica. Top of the evening to you, my brother. If you're listening, congratulations on the achievement of your son. Education. It's all about the growth. Yes. And once again, we thank you, Nicola. A truncated version of Pistol Buzz's entertainment review. Straight ahead, but first.
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1: Hello, everyone. I am Pistol, and this is The Buzz.
2: Claude Big Stone Sinclair, the benevolent music producer and community activist, died at Kingston Public Hospital on April 28th at the age of 69. His cousin, Everton Taylor, confirmed his passing. Taylor told the Jamaica Observer that Sinclair had been admitted to the hospital 2 weeks prior and was being treated for stage 4 prostate cancer, which he had battled several years. Sinclair was open about his health challenges. He posted many videos detailing his journey and encouraged men to get regular medical checks. In recent years, the Montego Bay-born Sinclair was involved in charity events in Trenchtown, located in the constituency of St. Andrew Southern. A former member of the Jamaica Constabulary Force, he was also founder of Big Stone Records, which produced songs by artists Richie Spice, Sizzla, Nesbeth, and George Nooks. Claude Sinclair, Big Stone, is survived by his wife, 2 children, 4 sisters, and 1 brother. Gospel DJ and minister Papa San, a former secular recording artist, has taken the word of the Lord to DJ Mac's popular WYFL rhythm. The song Real Talk has received positive feedback from fans after a video of Papa San performing the song went viral on social media platform TikTok. The song has 36 verses. It has different topics addressed to point people to Christ, Papa San told the Jamaica Observer. He shared that his son, Beam, a platinum selling rapper, singer, songwriter who has collaborated with the likes of Beyonce and Justin Bieber, among others, was who suggested that he contribute to the popular beat. I prayed about it and I felt at ease and asked God to prepare the message. The intention was to send a message and hoping that the people will receive the message and take heed, Papa San explained. The gospel artist said he took his cues for Real Talk from God. Reggae dancehall artist Jada Kingdom continues to move with intention with the release of the official music video for Still Searching, a defining moment from one of her latest EPs, Just a Girl in a Money Man's World. More than a visual, the release stands as a deliberate homage to Damian Marley, reworking the DNA of his 2001 classic through Jada's lens of confidence, femininity, and control. The release follows a strong creative run. Last month, Jada dropped New Religion, a 4-track EP featuring Foggy Raw, which explored romance, desire, and emotional study from a more intimate lens. She recently appeared at Barbados Reggae Weekend Festival, brought out by dancehall heavyweight Popcorn, and is set to perform at City Splash in London on May 25th. Just a Girl in a Money Man's World has also earned widespread critical acclaim across Billboard, NME, Wonderland, Dancehall Mag, World Music Views, and more. When he and Shaka Demas recorded the song She Don't Let Nobody at the Aquarius Recording Studio in Halfway Tree one night in 1993, Pliers had no idea that the song would have become the hit that it became. He said he tried to do the song the best way that he could, but he never really expected it to get that big. Recently, She Don't Let Nobody was certified platinum in New Zealand. It is the latest certification for the song, which was previously certified silver in the United Kingdom. She Don't Let Nobody is a cover of American soul singer and songwriter Curtis Mayfield's 1981 hit song, which Mayfield took to number 15 on the Billboard's R&B singles chart. It was the first single from his 1982 album, Love is the Place. Growing up, I always loved that song, and when we were signed to Island Records, I suggested to Sly, producer of the song, Sly Dunbar, that I would like to do a version of the song for our album, Pliers recalled. She Don't Let Nobody was among 7 hit songs that Shaka Demas and Pliers charted on the UK singles chart between 1993 and 1997. Dancehall icon Beanie Man is set to reignite the summer with the highly anticipated return of Summer Sizzle, slated for Saturday, August 15th, 2026 at the Woodley Sports Complex in Maypin, Clarendon. Carrying the bold tagline, Back at It Again, this year's staging builds on the momentum of the event's successful resurgence in recent years after reestablishing itself as a must-attend fixture on Jamaica's entertainment calendar. Summer Sizzle has Clarendon celebrating its return.
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5: Good evening to you and yours. Yes, we're back in the air, cheer on the heels of DJ Smurf. And I tell you, through technology, we surf. And of course, through cyberspace, we are connected globally. JoJo Mack gonna take us to the top of the hour from her album Art and Life. Yes, we're moving to the top. They don't like it, but guess what? What the kids would say, who don't like it? Come cross. Rocking JoJo Mack.
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0: Thank you so much, Aisha. I tell you, the devil is a liar. We're working hard to make that 360 devil get out of here. It's a Monday evening. Some would call it Manic Monday, right? Oh, boy. Quite a few folks hate when it comes around to Monday. In any event, we're here with you, and I thought about making it a little karaoke presentation this evening, you know. And I tell you, technology seems as if it wanted to work against us this evening. But we're not going to make that somewhat derail the program. Got to go through. I tell you, when you're a one-man show, sometimes it's difficult. Well, we can't really say one-man show, you know. But you got to do what we got to do, naturally. Thank you, G-City, for stepping in and helping us with the technological aspect of it. And we're still working out the kinks. Well, I think we have gone through that already. Yeah, for real. Just got to synchronize on our end. Let's continue to push it through. Here's a brother that when he steps up to the microphone or prior that lays a track in the studio, he does not waste the rhythm. And of course, whatever he puts through, make you stop in your track and listen. We're talking about a man with a special attire. Yes, even though it's 98 degrees in the city, there are times when Kingstonian can be found back in the days at Halfway Tree, Aquarius Record, with a knit Ganzi, even though it's 90 degrees. We're talking about an artist by the name of Terry Ganzi with lyrical content second to none. He's telling somebody. Somebody listen. Come on, Terry.
1: Yeah. Music
0: yeah. His name, Terry Ganzi. New music. On a Monday. We'll make you sing along later. Just stick around.

That's a man called Terry Ganzi. On a Monday, it's called Telling Somebody. That's his voice, his voice, his choice, making it known. Are you listening? I know you are. What about Sizzler? Fictitious. Refire. I haven't played Sizzler for a long time. What does he have to offer? Sizzler.

That's a song of Sizzler. Like I made mention, I have not played Sizzler in a minute. I tell you. And he's got something to say. 15 more seconds. Sizzler, Kalonji.

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What a rhythm. 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
1: Stand bass. 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Thank you so much, Nuffy, for real. On a Monday.
2: Yo, this is Mucho Banton. You're tuning to Rupity. Keep it locked.
1: By the way, that one came straight from VP. Thank you, VP. Rocking with you inside of Roadblock Radio. Yeah, it's truly Rupity. Well, I got a call from a representative. I said, Mr. Thompson, I'm like, is it the IRS? But I know I'm in good standing for now. What can I say? We had a good talk, and I will not disclose that name. I just continue to say thank you. One of the mama distributors on the Northeast U.S. Survey, yes. Straight ahead, a ginger on the same rhythm, the safety rhythm. It's called Proverbs out of Louis Cultures. Africa, too rich for the nonsense to be going on. Are we paying attention to what is going on in South Africa? South Africa? You know, I always give proverbs inside a station, you know, with metaphors and all of that. Something I go, you run, go look. Something I come, you turn on, see? Yeah? This one is called Proverb. I've got a few proverbs that I'd like to lay on the massive later on in the program as we continue to teach stops along the way for a learning experience on a Monday. The name is Rupity. Thank you very much. Here is Ginger, something called Proverb. Ginger, step up.

0: quite a few use here inside the USA by citizens here inside the USA. But let's take you to Island Jamaica, where proverbs, they're used many a times, especially by folks like our moms, our grandparents. When we're around, they really don't want us to understand what we're saying. So somewhat, they cover the conversation with love, of course, to protect us and our virgin ears. Let's take you to a few proverbs as we present to you a snippet of our culture, our way of life, the way we speak, our dialect. Welcome to the Blender. 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I'm Rupi T. Let's take you there.
1: If alligator come out a river bottom and tell you say river stone hot, believe him. Or if fish come out a river and tell you where alligator eat for him dinner, believe him. Ladies and gentlemen, please welcome our visiting lecturer, Madame Millicent Know-It-All. Ahem, ahem. Ladies and gentlemen, thank you very much for welcoming me to your humble island. This is my first visit to the Caribbean, and in truth, I have only ever met two Jamaicans, one at the hairdressers and one at the plane. I studied sociology at one of the best American universities, and I know everything about the social, political, and cultural context and patterns of your lovely island. In fact, I know everything about Jamaica, and I'm writing a book on the causes of gang violence in the inner city communities in Jamaica, and the whys and wherefores of political tribalism. I know some of you Jamaicans who live in the inner city have your own ideas as to the reasons, but you see, I have studied this topic, and so I have the real answers. Again, thank you for welcoming me on my first trip to Jamaica. Now you tell me. At the first she come to Jamaica, she only meet two Jamaicans in passing, but she know more about Jamaica than the people who live in the inner city of Jamaica. She have sense? If alligator come out a river bottom and tell you say river stone hot, believe him. Or if fish come out a river and tell you what alligator eat for him dinner, you have to believe him. There are other proverbs that have similar meanings, like if you no go a man fireside, you can't know how much fire stick boil him pack. Because if you don't get close enough to a situation, you really can't understand the intricacies of the situation. Another similar proverb is if you no cut pumpkin, you can't know how water walk wa pumpkin benny. So if alligator come out a river bottom and tell you say river stone hot, believe him. Or if fish come out a river and tell you what alligator eat for him dinner, believe him. Or if you no go a man fireside, you can't know how much fire tick boil in pot. Or you can also use, if you no cut pumpkin, you can't know how water walk go a pumpkin belly.
0: So there you have it, Jamaican proverb. Huh? 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I just do the best program I can do. And of course, the numbers keep ringing. It's all about you and the culture. 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
0: Thank you so much, my friend. 15 more seconds. Proverbs. Ginger. We got a few more, you know, but we're going to stretch them out. We're going to stretch them out. Let's bring news to you in about 2 minutes there about. Ginger. More sounds and power as we rock on inside the block. 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

0: Thank you so much, Vipadimus. That's a sound of ginger, something called Proverbs. At that time of the evening, we bring you news out of Jamaica, the Caribbean, and the world, courtesy JoJo Max Entertainment. Pistol Buzz is here for you. Yes.
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2: Hello everyone, I am Pistol, and this is your headline news.
3: Bangladesh has recorded 311 child deaths since March in one of its worst measles outbreaks in decades. Government data showed the number of suspected cases has reached 41,793 at press time, while authorities logged the highest daily death toll since the outbreak began on March 15th, with 17 children dead within 24 hours. Some children were already in critical condition to a point of no return, Government Health Services spokesman Zahid Rehan told AFP. That's why the recorded deaths are still increasing. Measles is highly contagious, spreading through coughs and sneezes, and has no specific treatment once caught. Complications can include brain swelling and severe breathing problems. While the disease can affect anyone, it is most common among children. Guyana has told the International Court of Justice, ICJ, that neither Spain nor Venezuela ever administered the Essequibo region being claimed by the South American country. The Essequibo comprises roughly the western two-thirds of Guyana, spanning 61,600 square miles. It is a resource-rich region bordered by the Essequibo River to the east and Venezuela to the west. Guyana's Director of Frontiers Division, the Ministry of Foreign Affairs, Ambassador Donet Street and Carl Greenidge, the country's agent to the ICJ in its case on the validity of the 1899 Arbitral Tribunal Award, said that Dutch settlers were the first Europeans to occupy the territory. They said that the region was later occupied by descendants of Africans and Asians brought to Guyana as slaves and indentured servants by Dutch and British colonizers between the 17th and 19th centuries. Street also told the World Court that Guyana collects taxes, administers Essequibo, elects 9 parliamentary representatives from that region, and protects its environment, which is rich in biodiversity. The United States Immigration and Customs Enforcement, ICE, confirmed last Friday that a second illegal migrant from Cuba died in its custody in an alleged suicide. ICE said Denny Aiden Gonzalez, 33, who was arrested for assault on a female and domestic violence, died April 28th at the Stewart Detention Center in Georgia. The suspected case of death is suicide, but the official cause remains under investigation. Staff found Gonzalez unresponsive in his cell, said ICE. Emergency personnel responded immediately using a cut-down tool. Gonzalez was pronounced dead. ICE said Gonzalez first entered the United States near the Hidalgo, Texas port of entry in May 2019. The National Environment and Planning Agency, NEPA, is currently advancing a master plan for the popular Hellshire Beach with a target of completion this fiscal year. Minister of Water, Environment and Climate Change, Matthew Samuda, made the disclosure on April 28th during his contribution to the sectoral debate at Gordon House. Many of the shops dotting the shoreline and from which patrons purchase the popular fish and festival meals that have made the beach famous have fallen into the sea. The government is taking steps to address the problem through the master plan. The Hellshire Beach area requires a balance between economic activity and environmental integrity, Samuda said. Jamaica won 2 gold medals and a silver, topped the medal table and broke a world record twice at the World Athletics Relays in Botswana, a performance technical leader Maurice Wilson said was above expectations for most people. He said, quote, "As a team, I think they basically performed more than many persons would have expected. It has been a very long road in trying to put together a structure for the relays," he told the Jamaica Observer. Of Sunday's final day, double Olympic sprint champion Elaine Thompson-Hara turned back the clock with a scintillating anchor as Jamaica won 2 gold and a silver at the World Athletics Relays, including a world record run as Jamaica topped the medal table in Botswana. Jamaica walked away with at least US$150,000, $23.5 million Jamaican dollars in prize monies for the 2 gold medals and the silver, which will be shared amongst the athletes. Jamaica also topped the medals table with 3 medals,
2: I am Pistol, and that was your headline news.
1: That was headline news with the Pistol from Jamaica and the world. 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
2: No, Nigel boy. Nigel boy, you make me nervous around here, you know. You keep yelling at me, you keep asking to look at the tune. And listen, everything runs in sequence, all right? Cool. Once again, family, welcome to the Block, Road Block Radio on a Monday. Oh, my goodness. Yeah, when the going is tough, the tough gets going. And of course, it's better be gone. Thanking you so much for being a part of what we do as we celebrate with you. 2 years in the making. Thanks for those who helped us on our journey. Yes, it wasn't an easy one, financially and otherwise. Yeah, for real. We've met new friends and, of course, still friends with old friends. It's all about a journey. Stops along the way, and, of course, we've learned together. At times, we agree to disagree. Yes, that's the way of the world, the way of life. I may mention up top situation in South Africa. Let's pay attention to what's going on. It was Nelson Mandela who talked about apartheid. What is going on with our brothers in South Africa? Oh boy, it's not good. It doesn't smell good. Yes, and from a distance, no way that can be good. Roadblock Radio, I'm Rupee T.
1: You're locked in with Rupee T in Dublinda.

Oh, yes. The celebration continues. 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Is it? Or was it Sunday? In the meantime, let's rock on. A song that's taking market share and turning heads. And of course, by the one Bujabantin. 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

0: 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Got to keep monitoring my LEDs, you know. Yeah, I don't know. Would you believe it, family? Walked into the studio about an hour and a half. Sat behind the console. Put my show together. Light, camera, no action. What can I say? South Florida, thanks for rocking with us.
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0: 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We can't leave them out. 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
0: From his latest arrival, his name is Donna V. Weekend love. You're out of the weekend. It's a Monday, don't you know? Turn it up. Roadblock.

0: this is Carl Anthony, and you're in tune with Rupee T, and the T stands for terrific.
1: Thank you so much, my friend Carl Anthony, still rocking with you inside Real Knock Radio. On a Monday, got out of the box a little slow. Yes, why we keep delving on that? I don't know. I feel bad for me, man. I tell you. We're never going to stop. Not going to stop. Always pick yourself up. Brush yourself off. Start all over again. Tomorrow is another day. How was your dinner? Was it great? Or is it supper now? If you adhere to the British custom, yeah. Want to remind you, my good brother inside Jamaica, it was a pleasure while I was there. Showed how much a gentleman he is. He took time off from his business platform and, gave a location and we drove there and we had a wonderful time. Once again, Richard B., you can catch him inside of Roadblock Radio. One of the pillars inside of Roadblock Radio. Each and every Monday through Friday, making it 6 until 10 on the AM. He covers the world like a blanket, naturally. Yes, don't miss him now. As we celebrate the great Roadblock Radio. Thanking you for being a part of what we do. Without you, there's no us. Best believe that. To my fellow broadcasters, thank you very much for doing the great work you have done over the years. We look forward to be more vigilant in the street by way of transparency so our listeners can match voice with face. You know what I mean? Yeah. My last big encounter was UBS Arena, where the boss asked me to be one of the representatives for Roadblock Radio. That's the benefit concert. You can still catch it if you're a part of, should I mention? Amazon, that is. They broadcast the entire setting. Yes. Giving back to Jamaica. Hurricane Melissa held at the UBS Arena. Talking about the UBS Arena, don't forget Mother's Day now. There's going to be a big program there. I decided to somewhat play some R&B this evening, but somehow we got a little bit derailed. So once again, thanking you for supporting us. And of course, reminding you, I did mention UBS, big Mother's Day program. Go on out and get your tickets, okay, and support. You heard the promos on Roadblock Radio. And of course, Garfield, the cool one, you can win tickets on the weekend. Here's hoping that you were one of the lucky recipients. That's a ticket man, if you know what I mean. No, he's not a cop. He's just generous another way. To all police officers, under the sound of our voice, thank you very much for serving. We continue. Taras Riley, Michael Rose. Supper time for us. But the question I'd like to ask, who is coming for dinner? The blender, Rupee T. Rock on.

Yes, yes, and yes. Well, folks, it looks like we've got about 6 minutes to go before curtain closer. And of course, we made mention about the big program coming up inside UBS Arena. And of course, I just spoke with the boss, the general himself, and we should have some information here. Let me open it up. Guess who is coming for dinner? Naughty dreadlocks. Yes, yes. Want to remind your family, it's all about UBS Arena Sunday, May 9th. Barry Saddam and Stephen Mill, Roman Virgo, the place to be. Yes, we talked about our last, entrance or appearance at the UBS Arena. That was a benefit concert, that is, for the flood victim inside of Jamaica, Hurricane Melissa. So, why not make it the second time around if the last time you were in UBS Arena was due to the benefit concert? Yes. A great concert it is. Mother's Day. Stephanie Mills is going to be in there, and we'd like to somewhat temper it down a little bit and show our versatility by sending through a song from Stephanie Mills. And it does feel good all over. Yes, let's see if we can push it through at least two. Yes. Oh, my song. Thank you, Taurus Riley and Michael Rose. UBS Arena, come Saturday, May 9th. Get your tickets, please do. Barry Saddam and Roman Virgo, Roadblock Radio and you, as we celebrate 2 years of radio excellence. Here she is. Feel good all over.

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1: Mother's Day, what a day it's gonna be. Yes, Saturday, May 9th. Barry Sadaman, Stephanie Mills, Roman Vega. Yes. Don't you remember? Baby. I know you remember. Yes. You will remember. Saturday, May 9th, UBS Arena.

It's gonna be in the building. You gotta be in the building too. It's a never-ending love for the music. Yes, yeah, yeah. Barry Simon gonna be there too, and you, and you. Meet me there. Don't beat me there. Meet me there. Don't beat me there. If you got problems, call me. As a matter of fact, it's the other way around, right? In any event, I'd like to welcome you. But then again, you can beat me there. And I'll meet you there. UBS Arena. Well, that's going to do it for us this evening on a Monday. Tony Culture is up next. Thank goodness we made it through as we celebrate 2 years. Radio Excellence, Roadblock Radio. Good night and good evening. 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

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I am Tony Culture, and this is a Monday evening program called Lovey Dovey Reggae. Now, in Lovey Dovey Reggae, I try to stay with reggae music about love. It could be love, intimate love, platonic love, loving yourself, just love. There's a lot of love to go around, and reggae music has all about it. So let's get on the train. Let's get on the train. El tren. Let's get on the train to play the music. I welcome you.

0: 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It's the Crown Prince of Reggae.
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0: Mr. Dennis Brown, as we move along to the sound of none other than Mr. Delroy Wilson.

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Rhyme more time. Yo creo en amor. I believe in love. Lovey dovey, reggae, roadblock radio style, yo.

I want to let you know that you should feel free to reach out to me while I'm on air and request a song. Yeah, I feel like I should open myself to that because I've got the ability to find songs that you like to hear. You know my number, don't you? If you don't, let me know. And there's the problem. If I say you don't have my number, I say, let me know you don't have it. How are you going to do that? Let me find the phone first. I don't know where the phone is. Because I want to play songs you want to hear.

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We are blazing like a trailblazer. We are like a pioneer up here. Yeah, Roadblock Radio. Come again, John Oles. One more time.

0: Ladies and gentlemen, because I'm a selector, don't call me DJ. No disrespect to the term DJ. But man, a selector up here, see? Because I'm a selector, at times, when I play a song, I might play something else that may not necessarily fit the format. But is a tune on the rhythm.
1: So beautiful.
0: And as a selector,
1: call her sweetie.
0: We play a certain tune, making them know about it. Jesus. And remember about it. And allow yourself to be discovered as an artist.
1: I want to talk to her.
0: And that's not to discover the next track I'm playing.
1: Come on, sweetie.
0: But listen up.
1: Mm-hmm. Sweetie, come on, sweetie.
0: The son of Mr. Don Carlos, big artist in the business, you know that.

Why then, Carlos, if she's giving you so much problem that you have to sing the song about it, you know, it's show and tell. Obviously, she's the, you know, she's playing around, so leave her alone. As we continue right here on Roadblock Radio. Oh, you mean to tell me you haven't recorded my number? All this time you listen to me on Roadblock Radio? You didn't have my number written down someplace? Come on.

know you're wondering who that is. They're called the Black Stones. Lovey dovey reggae right here in Roadblock where the Tony Culture Crime coming at you. It's not a crime giving you the music that you know you love. In fact, it ought to be commended.

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You can't say I never told you. Can't say we didn't tell you. We told you. Today being the third. Oh, it's the fourth, actually. Wait a minute. Today being the fourth. We've got less than a week left before the Ultimate Mother's Day concert. Happens this Saturday. Sabado. El 9 de mayo. The 9th of May. Las puertas es abierta. Son las 7. Doors open at 7 o'clock. Be early. Llega temprano, okay? It's a show not to be missed. Anyway, right now, the show involves some soul music right here on Roadblock Radio. It's what I call the mixed genre segment. So without further ado, let's have it.

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She's so obviously, obviously, she is no more. She's my girl. As difficult as it may be, you just gotta let her go. You just gotta let her go. Obviously, she's gone. She's just gone.

0: light of what's going to happen this weekend, I'm going to follow up with a song.
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0: That transition.

beautiful sound of Stephanie Mills. You have the opportunity to catch her live this coming Saturday in the UBS Arena. Don't miss out on your chance to catch this legendary diva singing your favorite Stephanie Mills songs. The men love to hear that kind of thing. If I were your woman, because it makes them feel so good. Now, there are some ladies out there who don't have anyone, and those women are not necessarily missing anything. However, there are some of them definitely, they want to have a relationship. So this one is on your behalf, ladies. Stephanie Mills, once again. 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

How should I dress? I wonder. Except I dress ebonair. Sophisticated. Debonair. Is it debonair? I think it's debonair, I should say. Not ebonair. Ebonair might be for a woman. I want to dress debonair. Like a dun-da-da. I just might end up taking a picture with the diva, Stephanie Mills. Never know what fortune may come my way this Saturday. Inside the UBS Arena. Likewise yourself. Come on, show up. Get a ticket and show up. Can't show up without a ticket. Barry Salmon, Romaine Virgo, and Miss Stephanie Mills.

I think a single woman's biggest problem sometimes is coping with the people who are trying to marry her off. Yeah. You know, as a single woman, I can understand your situation, ladies. People just trying to marry you off and hook you up with people that you didn't ask for. You didn't ask for none of that, but they're trying to hook you up friends, so-called friends and relatives. Sometimes your mothers do it. Yo, Stephanie Mills, big up yourself. Looking forward to your performance this Saturday inside UBS Arena. Lord of his mercy.

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0: Okay. Okay, I'm sorry. I'm sorry. No, that's the previous segment. We are back. We are back. And of course, this segment is the reggae music segment. So, welcome if you're just joining us. This is Roadblock Radio. My name is Tony Culture. And you have happened upon to, if you ended up here without knowing where you were going, you are listening to Roadblock Radio, WCBS 101.1 HD3. 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And this is Tony Culture. I'm here on Mondays from 10 until 12 midnight. So welcome, and please stay with me until I'm out of here. I'm also here tomorrow night, and for the past couple of weeks, I've been here on Fridays 10 a.m. until 12 midday. And not to mention Sundays, of course. I got to mention Sundays, 2 p.m. until 4 p.m. So join me whenever you have some time to listen to us right here at Roadblock Radio. We're celebrating actually 2 years on this platform. So congratulations once again to all you listeners, and congratulations to all my co-workers here and the management of Roadblock Radio. Anyway, let's get into now this segment I describe as contemporary reggae songs, contemporary reggae music, contemporary reggae music of the nature of love music. So let's get it on right here on Roadblock Radio. Let's go.
1: Yes, you know, Dalton Harris represents for Tony Culture. From music, the reggae industry, Dalton Harris and Paul Christie. Right about now, we're saying

0: that's all we need him to do. Just sing.
1: Oh, yeah, I give the soul. Oh, then you hear.
0: That's all we need any artist to do. Yeah. That's all we ask of artists.
1: Oh,
0: just do your thing.
1: Yeah.
0: All right, all right, all right. Let's go on to another artist right now. The sound of Abby Dallas. Big up yourself, Abby, wherever you are.
2: Well, it's your girl, Abby Dallas, straight out of Kingston, Jamaica, representing for the man himself, Tony Culture.
0: I'm feeling kind of vain tonight. Yeah.
3: Whoa, whoa, Tony Culture.
0: That's me.
3: This one is for you, baby.
0: Thank you.

0: Mercy Abidala. By your side. She looks like someone different. Right, I call her the singing chameleon.
1: Tony Colchon.
0: Yeah.
2: When a girl loves a man, she
0: more time I have to look three times
2: for him, treat him
0: to confirm that it's Abby.
2: King, he'll be the one she's yawning.
0: All right, Abby. All right, give thanks for the tune, Abby. See. This is Sharita.
2: Sharita.
0: I'm looking for her, yes.

was trying to think what rhythm this remind, which song was this rhythm remind me of? When Gregory said, "Do do do do, I'm not rich, but my ring known for you, and I'm never king." Yo, that tune the dirty. Yeah, Gregory Isaacs. What's the song called? Do do do do, I'm not rich, but the sun shines for me, and I'm not a king. What the is then? I gotta find that song now. I gotta find it. But in the meantime, let me play something that Greg also sang, and I send this one out to all the night shift workers. You're currently on the work and you're listening to me right now, or you're getting ready to go to work. This one is for you, and guess who's singing it? Guess who's singing it? Can you guess? Many people will have the fortunate experience of hearing him sing live this coming Saturday. Listen to the voice. Do you recognize

0: Is working on the night shift, going to work now, or already at work and getting ready to get off shortly. And this one is also for the working people.
1: This one is for all of the hardworking people.
0: Yes, it's Romaine Virgo.
1: American people, some don't know what it feels like. For your work from 6 in the morning.
0: Don't miss your opportunity to catch him on the stage this coming Saturday at the UBS.

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1: Times he told her sorry.
0: Yes, he is a superstar.
1: Times he said he'd stop.
0: And a very stand-up young man, as a matter of fact.
1: Her mind.
0: You see how I'm living?
1: She said she ain't going back.
0: I don't know what your criteria is for accepting people in your zone as your artist or otherwise. But the youth are talented. Sing some good songs. And he might live right. Extremely right.
1: I told her, baby,
0: no mix up to him, Liam.
1: The man that you're looking for.
0: Everything respectable to the youth, Liam.

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musically speaking, of course, this is for the connoisseurs. There are some music connoisseurs out here. And I'm told they love and they enjoy this segment called the Studio One Era, which is the final half hour or 25 minutes, however you look at it, on my time on Mondays right here on Roadblock Radio. So I'm appealing to those, the connoisseurs of music. As few as you may be, you exist and you matter a whole lot, especially around here on Roadblock Radio. We recognize, acknowledge, and we highlight you. One such person as a sound man would be Carnell out of Sons Jr. Hi-Fi in Brooklyn. Big up yourself, Carnell, every time. Sons Jr. Likewise, big up the man called Sir Tommy's. Enough respect every time, Tommy. Of course, big up Don't Beat. Yeah. Oh, what do you mind? That man a big stalwart in the business. Oh, wait a minute.

almost forgot. I gotta big up the man called Danny Dread, see? Danny Dread, selector. Big selector, Danny Dread. I think, oh, when I'm Earthstrong, Earthstrong was sometime, I don't know if it's today, but you have to give some respect to Danny Dread, the sound system selector, operator, producer, pioneer of modern and dancehall culture, born Eric French 72 years ago. That was on May 3rd. Yeah, that was that. Today's the 4th. I'm one day late, but then, nevertheless, big up Danny Dread, respect every time. Widely regarded as one of Jamaica's most iconic and influential selectors, Danny Dread began his career in the 70s and rose to prominence in the late 70s to 80s. He served as a key operator and selector for legendary sound systems, including Volcano High Power and the producer John Jalas, Stereomars, kind of similar somewhere, and King Addis, where he continues to perform. Danny Dread is credited with popularizing the innovative one-drop live mixdown technique, which emphasized tight rhythmic control and dramatic musical drops. His style became a hallmark of Jamaican sound system performance and was referenced by Bob Marley, who regarded him as a preferred selector. Yeah, man, big up, enough respect, Danny Dread. Heights of respect. Throughout his career, Danny Dread has collaborated with and selected for major artists such as Barrington Levy, Tenor Star, Buro Banton, Supercat, Yami Bolo, and Echo Manet. His deep knowledge of Jamaican music, from roots reggae and rocksteady to rubberdub and early dancehall, has made him a cornerstone of sound system clashes and sessions. Known for his technical mastery, cultural preservation, and enduring stage presence, Danny Dread bridges the foundational era of Jamaican sound system with contemporary reggae tradition. Yeah, man. I almost forgot. Big up Danny Dread. Respect you every time. Seen? Yeah.

0: Yes, sir. Yes, sir. Yes, sir. Yeah. It's all about music around here. Especially at this time on Tony Clutch the Time. Jahkno Strength. Hold up. Wait a minute. Speaking of which, I think I have a... Yeah, hold on there. Wait there.
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just got to let you know, I'll be back tomorrow night. Same time, 10 p.m. until midnight. Tomorrow night is a different vibes. Come and be a part of it. Right after Rupi T. 10 p.m. until 12 with Tony Culture Time. Right here on the block. Yeah.

You know what I want? I want you to come get with me on Facebook. Find me on Facebook. My name is Tony Culture there. Of course, it's the same name here. Find me anywhere as Tony Culture or Tony Culture Time. I wouldn't even say follow, but just get with me on there. I'm also on Instagram. Well, I'm also on TikTok. I'm on Facebook. I'm actually on Google. Let's go to Google and search Tony Culture Time or Tony Culture. You got me. That's how I know. Definitely link up with me on Facebook.

0: 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Yeah, that one really bring back memory.
1: Yeah. Most definitely, the sound of King. Ken Booth. I call him King Ken Booth.

Ladies and gentlemen, I'll be getting out of here shortly. I just want to express the joy of the time spent with you this evening, right here on Roadblock Radio. And I look forward to more time with you tomorrow night at this same time, 10 p.m. until the midnight hour. 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

I want to say good evening, good evening, good evening, good evening, and welcome to the Roadblock Drive-By. DJ Smurf is the name, and I'll be keeping you company on this Monday evening right here on Roadblock Radio. It's the Drive-By. So we say good evening, going out to all the crews right now, locked in from out of Tri-State, big up the whole of New York, the whole of Connecticut, the whole of New Jersey right now, know what I mean? 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And also we say good evening, going out to the Hartford, Connecticut family, locked in on a very special frequency, 93.7 FM HD3, seen. Also, we say good evening going out to the crews from out of South Florida. Big up going out to the South Florida family right now. 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And then you don't know, we have to say good evening, good night, good morning, good afternoon to the rest of the world right now. 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So big up to all the people that run about now worldwide. Now, I mean, if you don't get the Roadblock app as yet, you don't know, you can just head over to your App Store or your Play Store, whether you're Android or whether you're an iPhone user, and just download the app. So, you know, you get a straight connection to the station with the real Caribbean vibe.

0: Monday, you know, I go easy on a Monday, some sweet, sweet reggae music. Not too hardcore dancehall. And we just keep a mellow vibe right here on a Monday scene. How was your weekend, Roadblock family? Yeah, man, big up to all the people that we are rolling from work right now when I drive by. If you get stuck in a little bit of traffic right now, I mean, don't bother bad up yourself. Just do this.
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0: Yeah, man, turn up your radio, man. Turn up your radio. It's DJ Smurf in your drive time mix right now. Hope you had a wonderful weekend. For some people, it might be relaxing. For some people, some other set of people, you don't know, they might just party like a party animal. But you don't know, right now, we know, we just take it warm and easy right now, see it? Yeah, man. So big up all the peeps from right now on the highways and on the byways. We say safe travel upon the gravel, and so we say it in Jamaica. Yeah, man, just turn up your radio right now. May I bung some sweet, sweet reggae music.

This international artist, you don't know. A big song, you know, because it touched all the billboard, you know, by some other artists, saying, but you don't know. It's an old school classic. And Josh Dung said his version of it right now in the year 2026. And we are traffic writers up our Roadblock Radio scene. So you don't know, Roadblock family, we are continuing with the sweet, sweet reggae music vibe. Big up all like reggae fans them out there. People them will enjoy some reggae music in them soul, in them bones right now. Come on.

And you know, this is a DJ Smurf production, people. And you can find this track on Deli Rank's latest album. It's called Better Than Before. All courtesy of the man called Deli Rank. Scene. Sweet, sweet reggae music, Roadblock family. So we continue. And I'm going to drop another one from Deli Rank's album right now. Another one from the album. Come on, let's go.

You never know, said the ranks could have sing them kind of way, the people. Oh, never know. Oh, never know. Yeah, but I tell you, I like to see when the dancehall artists, that you don't know, step out of them comfort zone and, I mean, I give some different style and fashion. But in the meantime, right now, Richie Steele.

know this is one of the projects from Richie Stevens since the year 2026. Richie Stevens doing his cover version of this song, Trap. Big, big tune in the people. It was written by legendary Jimmy Cliff. Seeing that you know Bruce Springsteen, you don't know him, shell it out. And now Richie Stevens, the theme version right now in a reggae style.

bumping. Sweet, sweet reggae music style. This is Chris Martin, Busy Signal, Romain Virgo, and D Major. This one is called I Care About You. Lovers Rock style right now. Wamanese. Come on, let's go.

Gonna make it the sound of the one, Richie Stevens, alongside Jamaica saxophonist Mr. Dean Fraser. On this track, it's called Lady, for the ladies. And this is another DJ Smurf production. Yeah, man, you don't know my production, you know, people. Sweet, sweet reggae music for the item lovers rock style inside this first segment of the drive-by. So we're gonna take a break right now, Roadblock family. Stick and stay, don't go nowhere. You know, we got some bills to pay, some business to do. And then when we forward, it's all about some more Caribbean vibe right here on the block, Roadblock Radio.

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10: So we say welcome back Roadblock family, welcome back to the Roadblock Drive-By. DJ Smurf is the name, and you know me up on the block right now, seeing? So it's all right now, Roadblock family, we are in a celebrating mood right now. We don't know, we are celebrating. You know what we are celebrating? Roadblock is celebrating 2 years right now as an official HD3 station. I mean, yeah, on the 1st of May, Roadblock celebrate his second birthday. One more year upon them. Yeah, man, you don't know. So big up going out to all the listeners them out there, and I mean, for making Roadblock your number one choice with the Real Caribbean vibe. So may I show you how our listeners them love and rate Roadblock now. And I mean, Nicola Kohal, which is one of our loyal listeners, presented Roadblock with this little birthday treat. This is an AI-generated song, now I mean, written by her. But you don't know, as she deal with it, you understand, and present it to the boss, G-City. So, in all fairness, you don't know, we have to beat this on the block. And this song, it has a big up Roadblock, and it has a big up all the DJs and the presenters them right now, see?

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I want any roadblock run the world. Big up yourself, Nicola, for presenting us with this birthday treat.

AI Bantan. I may give him the name, you know, AI Bantan, because this is an AI-generated track. So we're dealing just a little birthday treat, courtesy of Nicola Kohal, one of our loyal listeners, them, I mean, you don't know, Roadblock a celebrate birthday number 2. You see? So we just want to say big up going out to all the listeners, them, I mean, big up going out to all the advertisers, big up going out to all the DJs and the broadcasters, the presenters, them, I mean, big up going out to the technical team, big up going out to the marketing team. 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

Nah, I mean, it doesn't know one more year upon them, and we're going to celebrate throughout the entire month of May. Roadblock, second birthday, May 1st, and we are celebrate right throughout the whole of May. So I don't know what this one say. Big up going out to all the peeps right now. If you're celebrating your birthday today, I big up all of the May people, them, the May barns right now, saying, yeah, the whole of we are celebrate Roadblock, and everybody we're born in 9 months of May, big up the eye themselves every time, saying, it's the drive-by, and you know we're cruising. That's what we do on a Monday. So we still are celebrating. We still are celebrating. Singing, singing, singing. Taurus, what you say?

0: DJ taking us into another break right about now. This one came about around 2022. Yeah, like about 4 years ago. Still relevant. Still a guard. Still have a vibe. See? Wanna say big up going on to all the crews right now, locked in Tri-State, now I mean South Florida, worldwide right now. This is the drive-by. And you know we're cruising on this Monday evening. Right here on the block. TJ taking us into a break. So stick and stay. Don't touch that button. Don't swipe that screen. I mean, that you know we're soon forward in.
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10: 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Boss, the cat in the man is up on the turf.

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This one is called Butterflies. Brand new.

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This one is called Rebuild.

Gonna make it the sound of the one, Rude Link. 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I mean, you don't know. Rhythm is called the Happy Wife Rhythm. You don't know the virgin has a whole more time. 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Zugu Zugu. 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

0: brand new album, Better Than Before. Tell us how you need to listen to the album there in a road, Black Family. Daily Ranks a step out time comfort zone. And I do some different kind of music, so I deal it. Yeah, man. Daily Ranks taking us into another break right now. You know, we're cruising on this Monday evening right here on the block. It's the drive-by. So stick and stay. Don't go nowhere. We're soon forward. You hear?
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9: 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You know, we're cruising. Cruise, we are cruise today in our Roadblock family. You know, we do each and every Monday inside the drive-by. Now, I mean, we don't bother up the juggling on a Monday. You know, we just take it one money style. Now, I mean, we just play some nice, easy going tunes, some reggae music, some nice dancehall, and let's go on all a vibe, real Caribbean vibe style. See it?

what's popping? Yeah, man, they don't know. Big up all the crews, them right now from other New Jersey. And also, we say bless up going out to the crews from other NYC, New York City, Brooklyn, Bronx, Queens. Yeah, man, Staten Island, Long Island, Manhattan, Mount Vernon, White Plain, New Rochelle, Wanna Deal It, Wanna New York, Lockin. And also, big up the whole of Connecticut right now, saying. Yeah, man, big up the whole of New Haven right now, Bridgeport, Danbury, Stanford, Hartford, Connecticut. What's poppin'? And you know when I leave out our friends from all the South Florida, big up the South Florida team. I mean, you know them always locking. Fort Lauderdale, Pembroke Pines right now, Miramar crew, Lauder Hill crew, Hollywood, Port St. Lucie, and the Mercy. Always checking. Big up the whole

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Them lock in. It's the block, roadblock. Come on, let's go. So in the meantime, this is a brand new entry. Now, courtesy of the one Richard Stevens. This one is called Wet Sugar. For the ladies, she said Richard Stevens on the Diwali rhythm. Remember the rhythm, don't it?

0: crews, we're not bad up the juggling, we're not shoot up the juggling, we're not dark up the place today. Know what I mean? We don't do that on a Monday. We only do that on a Wednesday. So right about now, this is one of the most sought after rhythm right now, people. May I tell you? That rhythm, my name, the Hill and Gully Rhythm. Now courtesy of the genius, Steve of the genius, Big Ship family, Freddie McGregor's son. You understand? Yeah, he might drop another bomb right now. And this rhythm is one of the most sought after rhythm right now. Every selector, every DJ, everybody want a rhythm here. And every artist have eyes on it. All right.
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2: Ulele, ulele, ulele.
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0: everybody voicing on this rhythm right about now. 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

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Start run the place already, and everybody is jumping on this rhythm right now. It's coming like the next WYFL, where everybody want vice on the rhythm. Yeah, man, that's a go on right now. Anyway, you don't know, we have come to the end of the program right now, saying, hope you enjoy the vibe, hope you enjoy the music. Check me out again, I will be back in the building tomorrow evening, driving out the old car. Same time, same station, but different vibe. You know, we're dropping it old school style tomorrow. 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

0: company, all right? 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

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Yeah, man. Big up my Miramar people, Fort Lauderdale, Sunrise. 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

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This is not what I expect. Look out for him. Coming real soon, all right? Jersey crew, big up yourself, man. Loving him.

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I know. 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The Traffic Jam, Ricky Castroneda. 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
2: 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The traffic jams is on Monday through Friday, 4 p.m. until 6 p.m. Hosted by my co-host Susie Q and myself.

0: Remember, it's the traffic jams, right? 4 p.m. until 6 p.m. Monday through Friday. 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Suzy Q Monday through Wednesday. That's right.
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This is what we do, traffic jams on Roadblock Radio. Of course, reaching out to all the Caribbean queens in tune right now. Pick up my Brooklyn ladies, my Bronx crew, Jersey, Miami-Dade County, Fort Lauderdale, West Palm.

How you feeling? How you feeling? Enjoying the drive? Enjoying the ride? We got a lot more. Ricky Castro's here on Roblox Radio.

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That's where you find Roblox. That's where you find Ricky Castro with the traffic jams. That's where

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Lauderdale Lakes, Sunrise, Tamarack. My South Florida crew, they're in tune and they loving the vibes. 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
1: 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Never pretty smile.
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Ricky Castro is here with the traffic jams.

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It's Massacre right now. 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Big up my Bristol crew, North Haven, Bridgeport crew in tune. Let my words be. Big up my Springfield crew, man. Oh, you mean? They're all in tune right now to Roblox Radio. They're loving the vibes. They're loving the traffic jams.

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You know, we here at Roadblock Radio celebrating our anniversary HD training. You know the thing going on, man. A lot of to those who been supporting Roadblock Radio. Yes, you know the thing going on, man. Yes, 2 years, 1 more year pandemic. Yes, lots of to those who've been

0: 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It's the happy birthday song, Roadblock Run the World. I'm telling you, man, big and serious, man. And the artist, you know the thing going on, Mystic Fire, this is a fire. Mystic Fire, you know, make a blaze, you know, man.
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0: Tell you, when I hear Yami Bolo, I can't play one Yami Bolo. Jamaican Michael Jackson. Has anybody been, anybody gone to watch a Michael Jackson movie as yet? Man, you better go watch a Michael Jackson movie. I took my kids to watch a Michael Jackson movie yesterday and it was worth it. 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We gotta play one more Yami Bolo here.

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I tell you about Maxi Priest and the sound and the voice and the vocals. Yo, when you play Maxi Priest and... Oh, listen, you can't play one Maxi Priest, you know, bro. 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

0: 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Done with that dialogue. So far, water. See on the flip side. 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
1: Them no know, them no know, them no know. 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
0: Twice. 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
10: 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You know, I listen to Jen driving in on the Bell Parkway every morning. Jennifer is crazy, and Jennifer is
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13: Caribbean girl, me know for tick, me know for top, yeah. Man, I watch my body like say them, I watch a match, yeah. Anything you said, them girl, I do it like it's hot.

0: 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This is your host, Miss Jennifer Rampersad. Wagwan, my beautiful people. What is going on? We are in the land of the living today. We have a lot to be grateful for, so we got to give him glory, honor, and praise, because guess what? There's so many people that didn't make it into the land of the living. You know, we all know our birthday, but we don't know the expiration day, the day that we will transition. So what we do in the middle, make it count. Make it count. Make it count. You know, the Wealth Building Show is here, and it's not that we just wake up. We rise up. And I want each and every one of you to rise up financially. You know, this is a place where credit gets repaired, homes get purchased, business get funded, and dreams stop waiting. Some people work for money their whole lives, while others learn how to make money work for them. I want to help you to make money work for you. Today, we're talking about retirement, credit, hidden lending programs, and why some people delay wealth for years because they never stop. They never stop and bought their first home. So, you know, follow me on Instagram. It's Jennifer_Rampersad. Jennifer_ that little line that go underneath Rampersad. We're going to start out this show like we do every show. Giving God the honor and the glory. Father God, we thank you for being Waymaker, Promise Keeper. We thank you for being in our lives. We thank you for our family, Father. We thank you that you have given them traveling mercies thus far, and you will continue to, Lord. We ask you to protect our children as they're in school, no bullying, and help them to be the head and not the tail, and to be wise, to make wise decisions. Lord, I thank you that you send your son to die on the cross, that we are forever forgiven. And today, Lord, we just want to give you honor, glory, and praise, because you are Lord of Lord, King of King. In Jesus' precious holy name we pray. Amen and amen. Wagwan, my beautiful people.
1: Dear Lord, I want you to use me as a vessel, Lord, to spread your word and your gospel to the ends of the world. In Jesus' name we pray.

I have so much to be thankful for. I had surgery. I'm recovering. But guess what, guys? Health has to do with wealth. Health has to do with wealth. Wealth has to do with health. When, you know, it intertwines. So health has to do with wealth. If you're not healthy, how can you build wealth? What can you do with wealth? Your richest jewel is your health. It is. And then family and, you know, all of it ties together. But I had surgery. Thank you for the ones that prayed for me and that are still calling. I am healing. I want to get in the gym. I've never worked out before. You guys know I've been on the radio now, what, almost 12 years or 12 years. And I've always talked about working out, but I need to start. And I'm going to start. I can't wait to get better. And guess what? Them tell me, somebody can't work out for 2 months. You see the problem? When you want to do it, you can't. But in the meantime, we need to start eating clean and trying to take care of ourselves. I want to prolong my life so I can fulfill my purpose, be here for my grandson and my daughter. And you know, I feel like I'm in a stage where I have to continue to prepare and do things to get them ready, you know, for life. 'Cause life is not what we expected. Life can take a turn and life can, you know, be everything that we didn't want it to be, you know, and we go through things. Not everything is going to be the way we want to, but we have life so we can make a difference, right? We can make a difference each and every day. You know, we're going to talk about money. We're going to talk about credit. We're going to talk about home. We're going to talk about business. But let me say this clearly, because if you're not healthy, how can you fully enjoy wealth? How can you build at your highest level? How can you travel, create, serve, love, and fulfill purpose, right? That is what I just want you guys to know. We're all here to live in purpose and fulfill purpose. Your richest jewel is not only the bank account. It's not the bank account. It's your body. It's your breath, your mind, your strength. And I want to say thank you again for everyone that's prayed for me and called me. That is something I'm grateful for. I don't know, like today, I said today, yesterday I got a call from a young man and he said, Jen, I listen to you no matter where you are, whether it's 6 to 7 a.m., 12 to 1 noon, 4 to 5 p.m. And I'm grateful for that. Quite a few of you have called because you're like, oh, did your time change? You're no longer from 12 to 1, da, da, da, da, da. No, you know, that's what happened when you're on a radio platform. Your time can change, and that's what it has. But you guys can always follow me on social media to see, and I will always post when something is happening. That is why it's imperative to follow me. It's Jennifer_Rampersad on Instagram. And Rampersad is spelled Rampersaud. So let's get back to it. Shout out to the young man that called yesterday and he said, Jen, I need some advice. I am going to retire like in a year and a half and I want to move to Georgia and I want to buy a house. And I said to him, you should buy the house before you retire. Do you guys remember my friend Andrea? She wanted to get a reverse mortgage and on her property. And she retired. She didn't want to get a reverse mortgage. She wanted to refi cash out. And I had to do a reverse mortgage, which worked out greatly for her because she was 60. She was above 62 and it worked out greatly. But if you're refiing and trying to cash out to buy something else, or if you're trying to purchase a home for the first time, do not retire and then attempt to buy it. I have to use your rent as your income. And yes, you will get money, but will that fixed income be enough to qualify you? And that was our conversation. I'm so glad that he received it. He have a year and a half and he's trying to do things the right way. 888-318-8668. If you retire, if you buy a property now, he's living in New York. Say he has a house here and he retired to Georgia. Now he has rental income here. That's a different story. Plus his retirement. That is awesome. And that is why you have to pick up the phone and call me up and say, Jennifer, this is my scenario. What do I do? Jennifer, how do I, you know, proceed?
And I will tell you, I will hold your hand, I will guide you, and I will tell you. 888-318-8668. 888-318-8668. That is the number. I am your girl. I am your girl, Jennifer Ampersad. Instead of waiting for the perfect time to buy a house now, many people should have purchased earlier or a while ago. Remember, I put an 87-year-old man into a house. But it's never going to be the perfect time. Date the rate, marry the house. Date the rate, marry the house. Listen, I got a request. Butterflies by Bojo Bantan. And Bojo Bantan, Butterflies. This is going out to Shamar. Shamar requested this song. Bojo Bantan, Butterflies. Pretty lady. This is going out to Sandra from Shamar.

Well, that's going out to the young man. That is going out to the young man, Shamar. And that is a beautiful song. It's dope. It's dope. It's dope. Love you for life. Anytime you make me feel butterfly, make I love you for life. And that's a question. I have a question for you. Once you've loved someone, will you always love them? That is a question I have. If you love someone, will you always love them? No matter what they do for you, will you always love them? Or is that unconditional love? And what's the difference of being in love and actually just loving someone? Being in love and loving someone. That's the question I have. Either way, this is not the show. What's going on, people? What's going on, people? It's your wealth building girl, Jennifer Rampersad. It is time that we continue to talk about the important things that is in life, our credit report. 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But we have to see what's on your credit report in order to give you that consultation, in order to walk you through the steps. So I looked on his credit and what has happened is his son has been late, 30-day late. And we talked about what happens on a credit report. How many points do you lose on a credit? How many points do you lose on your credit when you have a 30-day late on a car payment and then you have a 60-day late on a car payment? How many points is taken off? That is the question that, you know, is usually asked to me. And if you have great credit, you drop severely and, you know, it's bad. Either way, a 30-day late, a single 30-day late can drop your score approximately 60 to 110 points.

0: 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I have a lot going on. I'm doing some pivoting. 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I'm trying. There's a lot happening in life. There's a lot going on, but I'm going to continue trying and continue doing what I can to make sure I do my part for my community. 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Get a credit monitoring system. It's very important. Let's check that credit. Let's see where you are. Once you know where you are, then you can figure out a plan to know where you're going to go from there. Right? We're going to go to break. It's your Wealth Building Girl, Jennifer Rampersad. Keep it locked. 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
3: Welcome back. Listen, we do all kind things here, you know. 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You know, I always bring my partner Desiree Madison on because we do the traditional funding. 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So let's hear from Desiree Madison and myself. You know, some of these recordings are old, but guess what? The rules are the same.
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5: 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We can use it as income and we can use it as assets. So,
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5: Yes. 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
4: Mm-hmm.
5: Once we can see that, we count out how many months you have for 3 years, and you can use it as income to qualify.
4: The number is 888-318-8668. We're talking about home ownership. We're talking about firing the landlord. We're talking about making money while you sleep because the equity will continue to build while you sleep. Desi, last question, right? How much different forms of income you can think about in the top of your head? The non-traditional ones.
5: Oh, wow. See, no pressure. Why does she do that? No pressure.
4: I'll give you two.
5: She says
4: Social Security.
5: Social Security. Hey, disability.
4: Alimony.
5: Yes. Like we said before, you know, ladies, I'm sorry if you have to pay, but alimony is a good form that you can use. Child support. That you can use once you receive it.
4: Disability
5: for your children. Also, as long as they are under 18 years old and there's 3 years left, everyone, I want to tell you, if you receive disability, if your child is 15, you're fine. If your child is 16, you can't use it because that's not 3 years. It's 2 years.
4: Rental income's
5: another good one that we can use. That is a great
4: pension.
5: One. There she go. Well, she's naming him. She got me on the spot.
4: You explaining. I name and you explain. That's what teamwork is, right?
5: Yes. Pension, income, you can use. All of those who worked so hard and got a pension, God bless you. Mm-hmm. You can use your pension, income to qualify. Wow, I think we got
4: all of them there.
5: Oh, VA, if you're a veteran, mm-hmm. we can use that as income to qualify. So there's
4: always creative different ways to help you, but you got to pick up the phone and you got to call and you got to say, I'm ready, ready. That is the key. I'm ready, ready. 888-318-8668. 888-318-8668. Thank you, Desi.
5: Thank you.
3: That is the number. 888 318-8668. Don't let people tell you that you can't do it. Don't let people tell you that your time has ran out. Or, you know what? You can't buy to do that. You can't afford to do that. Up to four people can go on a mortgage. I have right now, I'm working with a family. The mom, the husband, and the daughter. His wife also is going to be in it. Those are four people, right? But strategically, we are able to do everything for him, from advising him how to file his taxes, looking at the credit, structuring the deal in a way that he will be approved. The number is 888-318-8668. 888-318-8668. Buying a home is one of the biggest things you're going to ever do in your life. And have a team to work with you. We're going to hold your hand and get you to that finish line. Well, you got to call. 888-318-8668. You see, I could sit up here and give you all this knowledge. But are you doing something with it? Are you going to do something with it? Are you just going to let this time fly and not do anything? You're just going to sit back and allow it to pass. 888-318-8668. 888-318-8668. It's your wealth building girl, Jennifer Rampasad. We're going to go to break. We're going to come back. But we're going to continue to build wealth with you. Guess why? You are deserving.
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Where are you listening in? Are you guys going to Guyana for the big party, the big, you know, what's going down there this May? Are you guys going? I want to know. I want to know who's going to Guyana, when y'all going, and what's going on. What's going on? What's going on, my beautiful people? It is your wealth building girl, Jennifer Rampasad. Remember the number. Remember the call. 888-318-8668. 888-318-8668. 8668. Remember, you got to be in it to win it. You got to be in it to win it. And a lot of times we're not in it. So I need you to get in it so you can win it.

0: about them. 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
0: No bad energy. 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
1: 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Somebody was asking me about AI and I was looking up at the same time. I wonder what you're doing right now. Are you getting your credit monitor system together? Because guess what? It is time that you get it together. It is time that you do your part.

0: 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She's looking down on me and she fighting battles for me. So mine. 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You know, because I drop gems every day, that's why you got to keep it locked on the Wealth Building Show. Go follow me at Jennifer_Ramprasad on Instagram. On Facebook is Jennifer Ramprasad. Everywhere is LinkedIn. Everywhere is Jennifer Ramprasad. DM me. DM me and say, Jen, play this music. 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It's your Wealth Building Girl, Jennifer Ramprasad. 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And also on Saturdays, I come back on Island Vibes with Jennifer Ramprasad, David Shepherd.
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That's the sound of the group, Big Mountain, as we say good morning to you and welcome to the Richard B. Morning Show for today, Tuesday, the 5th of the 5th, 2026. It's May 5. Good morning and welcome. Those on the rock and those in other parts around the world. Reggae music with a little bit of pop influence right through from now until 6:30 this morning. That is where we're headed. How about some Maxi Priest up in here right now? Wild Word is on, ladies and gentlemen. Good morning.

That is exactly what I intend to do. From now until 9 o'clock this morning, I want to push it and push it and push it some more. Nothing too dangerous, but enough to just kind of avoid boredom, you know what I mean? That's what it's all about right here on the Richard B. Morning Show.

vibes, good company, and a little bit of mischief thrown inside there in the mix, in the mix, in the mix. Just to keep things kind of interesting, because you know what? It's all about fun, not about fuss.

0: He was called the Crown Prince of Reggae, Dennis Brown.
1: Hey,
0: hey. One of the sweetest voices of reggae. Stop your fighting so early in the morning. Message in the song, quite evident. Come on. Not even had your tea yet and you start quarreling. What's wrong with you?

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Good morning to you. Can't have falling in love, UB40 follows through where Dennis Brown left off. We're just warming up at 22 past 6 o'clock.

want to take time to say good morning to Kay. Kay Rochester, good morning. How are you today, Kay? We understand you. We know you had a birthday recently, a couple of days ago. I know that your hubby and your beautiful daughter and everyone around you at work and in the family would have made you feel very, very special. So good morning to you and all the best for the year ahead. Kay Rochester, long time no see. Hope that everything is everything and hope you had a wonderful birthday. Much love every time. You'll be 40. First of two songs from them, back to back on the Richie B. Morning Show. Let's go.

The listeners who are already inside of the chat room getting it very active and very busy. The last comment that was posted a while ago from Jay Silva says, RBR, a champion, I love the songs you're playing. More love, more strength and success to you. Keep the fire burning. Oh, yeah. I see Pauline saying no drinking so early in the morning. I guess that is when I played Red Red Wine. But at the same time, I'm seeing where Randa Onfroy says, the music's sweet. Now, who should I believe? I don't know. No drinking so early in the morning. Well, you know, it wasn't a mandatory breakfast menu that I was prescribing, you know, Pauline. So if you're not into that at this early hour, you can leave it. Skip that. But when we start dropping some UB40 like that, some people are hearing great reggae music. And it automatically makes them want to search for a glass and some ice. And then remember, too, that some people, it's already afternoon time. As Sam was pointing out in the chat room a while ago, because I think right now it's already 12:32 in the UK, which means that he could be having a glass of wine with lunch or something. I don't know. But just relax. We are serving up some good vibes. If you want to pour some rum at sunrise, I'm not going to stop you. But nobody's going to be getting intoxicated.

0: Extended play there from Rita Marley, track called One Draw, massive hit from her catalog. Taking our time down to 6:36 in the morning, it means that we take our first commercial break.
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3: A few things I want to reminding you about. One is, of course, coming up at 7:05 this morning, we've got the big story. And we're going over to Antigua and Barbuda, where we'll find Garfield Burford, who is the head of news and current affairs at the big radio and television station over there. And we'll be looking back at the recently held general elections, where Gaston Browne came through, called elections nearly 2 years early, and still came through with a landslide victory. I think winning about 15 of the 17 seats and definitely securing a mandate confidently going into the next five or so years. That is coming up at 7:05 this morning. Reminding you, too, that we've got I Don't Have the Answers, Do You? That's coming up at 7:30 right here on the Richie B Morning Show. Then at 8:05 on a busy Tuesday morning, Constitutionally Speaking, we'll be on the right to a healthy environment and the recent ruling of the Constitutional Court is what's going to take center stage at 8:05 this morning on Constitutionally Speaking right here on the Richie B Morning Show. So, we told you recently that Chris Brown has fathered a baby with a Jamaican lady. Her name is Jada Wallace. And shortly after we broke that news, it seems the mother of his third child heard about it. And she has now decided to file a lawsuit, it seems. That was filed recently regarding her four-year-old daughter, Lovely Symphony Brown. And that suit was filed by Diamond, the mother of the child, claiming that Chris previously acknowledged paternity through a voluntary declaration, which she included as part of the case. But the timing comes just days before he had welcomed a new baby, in fact, with his current girlfriend, the Jamaican Jada Wallace. Diamond is asking the court for both legal and physical custody of Lovely, that's the name of the baby, though she's open to Chris having visitation rights. She also noted that Lovely has lived with her full-time at her Los Angeles home since birth. Additionally, Diamond is requesting that Chris covers her legal fees in the case. All right, so that is something that Chris Brown will have to get on top of, and I'm sure that he will. But that is not the only reason why I'm talking about Chris Brown right now, because he has gone public over the last few hours. While you were sleeping, we were getting images and messages from Chris Brown having to do with his upcoming project, a 27-track project, his 12th studio album, 27 tracks from the R&B superstar Chris Brown. He has drawn an inspiration from timeless R&B greats such as Lionel Richie and Luther Vandross and Teddy Pendergrass. And the album leans into some kind of theatrical classic aesthetic. A trailer has been published. Names including Leon Thomas, Bryson Tiller, Names like Youngboy, NBA Youngboy, Glorilla, Friday, Sexy Red, and a Jamaican artist is featured on this upcoming album from Chris Brown. On a track that I cannot call the name on the air because it has what many would regard as a curse word. But I can tell you at this time that Jamaica's very own Adija Palma, Vybz Kartel, is featured on one of the tracks on the upcoming album from Chris Brown. That's a good look for Vybz Kartel. Big things are happening right there. And now to a song from an artist, a group actually, that will be performing at the AC Hotel in New Kingston this coming Mother's Day, May 10, on a show billed as To Mom With Love. This is...

Good morning to you, Yvonne. I see in the chat room saying good morning, and I'm saying good morning to you as well. Welcome, welcome, welcome, welcome, Yvonne. Ah, yes. Come on. Join hands. I think the comment from Mikey Abrahams has nothing to do with the Met Gala. That was yesterday. It has to do with the way a young lady turned up for her prom at school recently. And you know that he's a medical doctor, but he's also a comedian. And Mikey Abrahams has a post out, which I find quite funny. He says, meanwhile, somewhere in America, this young woman turns up at her prom dressed like this. And the picture is there. And the principal was like, hell no. That mode of dress would only be appropriate for graduation from Backroad Academy. Where is that? You're not talking about Backroad in Portmore, are you, Doc? Backroad Academy. Or he goes on to say, or Sex Work School of Excellence. Now you get this drift. He says, if that was my daughter and I saw her wearing that, that Chevy behind her would be taking her straight to the funeral home. Then he goes on in his comedic ways, playing on words and phrases and spelling. He says, what the Ralph Clark is wrong with these young people nowadays? What are your thoughts, listeners? Ralph Clark? Who is that? Who says that? Who does that? Mikey Abrams, good morning to you. Long time no see. Hi to your family as well. Big ups every time, Doc. Come on, join hands. The internet is blowing up since we wrote the story a while ago that Vybz Kartel has landed a major feature on Chris Brown's new album, simply titled Brown. Now everybody, 8 minutes ago, another website is carrying it. And it's going to happen like that right throughout the day because we make the stories and we break it right here on the Richard B. Morning Show so the others can take it and run with it. You know how it is. Oh, yeah. Come on. Please don't miss this train. I'm taking a look at some of the fashion pieces that were on display at the Met Gala. Oh, boy. So many reactions. Pretty splits. High visuals. Fashion is art was the theme at the Met Gala. I'm going to tell you this right here, right now. Of all that I've seen, the one that stands out in my mind, I'm not looking at it right now, is one that was worn by Beyonce. Take a look at Beyonce's dress. That's skeletal sexy. Didn't know that images of skeleton could be so sexy. Beyonce, you nailed it. Blake Lively, Cher at 79. What's wrong with you? Behave. Many reactions have been coming in. But when all is said and done, one of the most artistic, some people are saying, Met Galas. But I think with some of the dresses that I've seen, maybe one of the most debated Met Galas in recent years as well. Were you at the Met Gala last night? If not, why not? Well, maybe next year. To take us to the top of the hour, one more from Third World. Catch them live at Tomorrow With Love this weekend. Have you got your tickets yet? These are going to be two sold-out shows, all right? Guys, I'm never did I want you. Glenn Jones flying in from the US of A. Third World, Marcia Griffiths. Nesta flying in as well. Robert Minot. Richard B. the MC. Mother's Day.

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0: All right, when I get there for that broadcast and all of that, I want to try the Rasta pasta. I've never had it, and I don't think, I haven't seen it anywhere that you have to be a Rasta in order to eat Rasta pasta. So I want to be trying that when I get to Central, all right? Promise you that.
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0: On the part about staying informed, that is where we're at right now, because that's what the big story is all about. A major current affairs story happens every morning right here on the Richie B Morning Show at this time. It's called The Big Story. And we're heading to Antigua and Barbuda this morning, where ABS Director of News and Current Affairs Garfield Burford is my guest. And you know what? We're going to be looking at some recent developments. In fact, primarily the general elections that was recently held, where Prime Minister Gaston Brown got a new mandate. He took a political gamble, a major political gamble, by calling general elections almost 2 years before they were constitutionally due. But that gamble paid off in a big way. His Antigua and Barbuda Labour Party secured a commanding victory, winning 15 of 17 contested seats. That is a significant leap from the party's much narrower 9-7 victory in the January 2023 general elections. The result not only strengthens Brown's political mandate, but also tightens his party's grip on government, suggesting a strong voter confidence in his leadership, his timing, and his broader national strategy. As we said this morning, we are joined by Garfield Burford, the Director of News and Current Affairs at ABS in Antigua and Barbuda. Good morning to you, Garfield, my brother. How are you?
2: Very good morning to you, Richie. Good morning to the listeners. I'm fantastic. Doing great. Much better voice than the last time we spoke.
0: Yes.
2: I suppose I could say the same thing for you, too, Richie.
0: Absolutely. I don't know if you sipped on some ginger and garlic or what, but it worked, obviously, and you're sounding much better this time around.
2: Absolutely. Absolutely. You know, as they say, home remedies are always good.
0: Yes. Yes. Now, let's start with the biggest decision of all, the timing of this election. Prime Minister Gaston Brown, he chose to call elections well ahead of the schedule, something many viewed as a bold political risk. Let me ask you, Garfield, what factors do you think influenced him to make that move at this particular time?
2: Right. So, Richie, I spoke with him myself. I interviewed him perhaps about a few weeks before the election, and he indicated that he was going to the polls early because he wanted political certainty in the country at a time when there was global insecurity. There was geopolitical flux, just a very fraught geopolitical environment globally. So he figured that there should be some political stability, political certainty in the country. So he said there shouldn't be any looking over the backs when, for example, the country had to contend with the challenges that it was bound to face from the global uncertainties and so on. So he says that was one of the main reasons, to get that out of the way, to get elections out of the way, get political certainty, and of course, to confront the challenges that would inevitably come from a very fraught geopolitical environment. Mm-hmm. But of course, political observers, Richie, would have said that there's no doubt that the Prime Minister would have been watching very closely the political environment locally. In other words, the headwinds which his party had faced going into the 2023 elections were no longer there. In fact, to the contrary, there were positive tailwinds for the ABLP. In other words, there were, for example, the elections. He made the decision to go to the general election shortly after a by-election in St. Philip North,
0: yes,
2: where Sir Robin Yearwood, who served 51 Britain years in Parliament, had resigned after, of course, marking that 50-year mark. And when they went to a by-election, the ABLP won close to 70% of the vote. It was a shellacking for the main opposition, the United Progressive Party. And I suppose that also influenced the Prime Minister's decision. This was, of course, the second by-election win for his party.
0: Mm-hmm.
2: In about a 12 to 14 month span, because in January last year, he also won a significant victory in a by-election. That was 75% of the votes as well. So coming on the back of what would have happened in those two by-elections, he figured that perhaps now was the opportune time to go to the polls politically. So
0: yeah.
2: One, there was the geopolitical environment, as he says, that there needs to be local certainty in the political environment to confront. And two, obviously, he would have been buoyed by his party's fortunes in the two by-elections, figuring that whereas there were headwinds in 2023,
0: Yes.
2: I suppose you could say, as the saying goes, carpe diem, strike while the iron is hot. Mm-hmm. He certainly did that, and it paid off handsomely in the opening.
0: Compared to 2023, this time the outcome was far more decisive. How did the campaign strategy of the Antigua and Barbuda Labour Party differ from the last election?
2: Right, excellent question, Richie. In fact, that was one of the points that was discussed when I hosted the panel on election night with some of the panelists who were, as numbers were coming in.
0: Yes.
2: One of the differences this time was the party moved away from the traditional conventional campaign style of having these, you know, large public meetings and campaign style meetings and so on. Instead, it had a heavy focus on social media. It had a heavy focus on what was called meeting and greeting. So, for example, engaging with constituents where they were, going into the communities and engaging them, as opposed to, for example, these large campaign style meetings. I think that was what was that, and also focusing on events as well. So, for example, there was what is called a red and ready concert. Red, by the way, is the color of the ABLP, as it is for most of the Labour parties in the OECS. So, essentially, it was focusing on events. There was a significant presence across the country in terms of billboards and posters and so on. So you could actually feel the presence and the momentum of the ABLP on the roads themselves. In addition to having these targeted events, which, for example, focus on certain demographics, especially young people and so on. So having a campaign concert and having, for example, a motorcade and several of these events which engage voters in a very personal way, I think that paid off brilliantly as well.
0: Mm-hmm. On the other side of the political aisle, many expected the opposition to build on the government's previously slim majority. Instead, they were heavily defeated. To what extent did the opposition fail to capitalize on the ABLP's narrow majority from 2023?
2: That's one of the key questions, Richie, coming out of the election, the extent to which the opposition, the main opposition, United Progressive Party, got a shellacking. It was a landslide victory for the ABLP. And of course, when you consider how significantly the UPP's fortunes have declined in the 3 years and 4 months since the last general election, it is one of the questions that will have to, of course, dominate the discussion, the political debate going forward. Right now, for example, there are questions about the future and the fate of the main opposition, United Progressive Party, whether or not it can, how will it be able to recover? How long will it be? Will it take to be able to recover from this political shellacking that it got at the polls? Mm-hmm. I think what would have happened to the UPP since the last election was there was a convention, what, for example, in Jamaica is called a conference. So there's a party convention where, for example, senior leadership positions are up for election. And there was a leadership election then. I think that's the scars and the wounds from that leadership election really haven't healed since that election. In other words, the current leader of the party, Jamal Pringle, there are questions surrounding his leadership, his acumen, his intellectual strength within the party. And, for example, even yesterday, a member of the party wrote in one of the online portals here about whether or not whether a party really adequately addressed that issue leading into the election. And I think what happened in the results of the election was a clear indication that the party still hadn't confronted the issue of leadership. I mean, leadership is one of the fundamental issues facing several Caribbean political movements and so on. Mm-hmm. So yes, that was one of the key issues, the internal challenges facing the UPP. Really, instead of even stagnating since the last election, it went into reverse. Oh. Its fortune significantly declined to the extent now that people are asking whether or not the party can even survive politically, or whether or not there's some sort of rebrand, a revamp that's necessary. Perhaps some even suggesting that the party should try to dissolve itself and essentially form itself again, almost like a phoenix from the ashes. Let's see how that one will pan out. But I think the internal challenges played a huge role in the party's lack of momentum in this election.
0: I'd like to focus a little bit more on the scale of this victory. I mean, moving from 9-7 win to a 15-2 landslide is not just a win; it's more like a political statement. How significant is that jump in terms of real political power and control?
2: Absolutely, Richie. You know, this it's a carbon copy of what happened in 2018. In the 2018 general elections, Prime Minister Gaston Browne again, just for context for the listeners, so here it was that the Labour Party had been in government since 1976, and then all the way to 2004, lost the election in 2004. Celeste Bird, the late Celeste Bird, was the prime minister then in 2004. The UPP won for the first time. The UPP came into being in 1992, a kind of amalgam of various political opposition parties. For example, there was the ACLM, there was the UNDP, and the PLM coming together in 1992 to form the United Progressive Party. So it was intended to be a united opposition against the juggernaut of the Labour Party. At the time, it was called the Antigua Labour Party. Now it is called the Antigua Popular Labour Party. Mm-hmm. So 2004, the UPP won. Won again in 2009, narrowly. So was in government for 10 years, between 2004 and 2014. In comes Gaston Brown, winning in 2014. He went to the polls roughly about 18 months early in 2018, March 2018, also going early, and won 15 seats as well. Previously in 2014, he had won 14, then he increased that to 15 in 2018. Then in 2023, of course, he stumbled badly. His party stumbled badly, didn't follow, managed to survive politically, but it was bruised politically. And he realized that there were some inherent changes that he had to make. He made some changes to the candidate slate, including having some individuals targeted, getting individuals from the UPP coming over to the ABLP, and that paid off rich dividends. Mm-hmm. So in other words, what this has done, what this electoral victory has done, and the statement that it has made politically, by the way, it's the fourth term for the Prime Minister and his party, mm-hmm. and inherently, Richie, one would think that over time, a political party starts to lose momentum, because that's what happens. Leaders go in and they lose favorability over time. But for a fourth-term prime minister, winning a fourth term, to actually increase his margin significantly from 9 and then eventually 10, because during the term there was another by-election pickup. So the parliament was dissolved with his party getting 10, having 10 seats. To move from that to 15, in a carbon copy of what happened in 2018, is nothing short of extraordinary. In fact, it defies the laws of political gravity, because you would expect that a party over time, as it confronts the electorate more and more times, it would lose some sort of momentum, lose seats. Now he's picked up seats. And to go back to the results of 2018 as a carbon copy, a replica of what happened in 2018, mm-hmm. it speaks to the strength of his political movement. And also it speaks to the weakness of the opposition in terms of not being able to put up a stronger fight against the ABLP. So yes, it is quite significant. As I said, going into rarefied air, the Prime Minister now, a fourth term, creating history. He created history for the third term.
0: Yes.
2: Now he's actually extended that history by going into a fourth term here. And when you look at the political wins now, unless the UPP really reforms, revamps, and does it quickly, you would expect that the ABLP might actually be able to continue that winning momentum if all other things being equal. Again, a day in politics is a long time, Richard. Yes. Let's see what happens going forward.
0: That's right. How did voter turnout compare with the January 2023 election this time around?
2: Right, so 62% in this time in the April 30 general elections compared to 70%, so marginal reduction in voter turnout, and I think that to a large extent, Richie, is a barometer of the falling away of the UPP, the main opposition United Progressive Party support. In other words, some of its support, for example, in terms of aggregate numbers of votes, in the 2023 general elections, the UPP got roughly a little over 19,000 votes, around about 19,600 votes. Mm-hmm. In this election, they got just over 14,000. So a significant reduction in their aggregate voter support.
0: Yes.
2: In 2026 versus 2023. In 2026, in the April 30 election, the ABLP got over 23,000 votes. In the last election in 2023, it got roughly 20,000. So okay. The ABLP was able to increase its voter percentages and voter numbers. The UPP fell away significantly. And I suppose that's to a large extent indicative of why the voter turnout was marginally lower, 62%. Not as bad as some other countries, for example, with 50s or under 50%, mm-hmm. but a reduction from 2023.
0: Okay. So now that the victory is secured, the focus now shifts from campaigning to governing. obviously a stronger mandate usually brings higher expectations. So how might this overwhelming result affect governance and policy decisions going forward?
2: Absolutely, the Prime Minister has, as you mentioned earlier, a stronger hand politically. He now has a far bigger pool of talent from which to for example, choose his cabinet. This afternoon is when the remainder of the cabinet will be sworn in. The Prime Minister and his Attorney General were sworn in last Friday, and this afternoon they will swear in the rest of the cabinet. By the way, it was a long holiday weekend here. As you know, as we discussed the last time, last Friday was a public holiday because by law, the day after the general election is a public holiday.
0: Yes.
2: And of course, Monday, yesterday, was Labor Day here. So it was a long holiday weekend. So at the end of that now, today, this afternoon, they were swearing in the remainder of the cabinet. So a lot of attention, a lot of anticipation in relation to who the Prime Minister will, how he will essentially constitute his cabinet. But certainly he has far more options or far more choices than he did in the 2023 elections when he had a much smaller pool to deal with. And he was able to manage that quite well. Let's see how that one pans out, Rich, in terms of the cabinet. But certainly in relation to policy, there are external challenges that analysts, economists point to. What's happening? Right now, for example, the government is subsidizing petrol prices because of what's happening in the Middle East. Oh. There's been a significant increase in the prices of imports of finished petroleum products. The government is subsidizing that, in other words, getting less in relation to special consumption taxes from these products to keep the prices stable on the pumps. Mm-hmm. How long will the government be able to do that? That's a question that's left to be seen. How long, for example, the war will go on in the Middle East and the repercussions that those will have. Yeah. So a lot of significant uncertainties. The bond market has been tightening internationally. So, for example, when I interviewed the Prime Minister about 2 days before the elections on a program that we have with all the candidates, mm-hmm. He indicated that I asked him whether or not he'd be going for a $200 million loan that he wanted to get on the international bond market to consolidate high interest debt locally. He mentioned that it depends on what happens in the international bond market is tightening. So a lot of challenges to confront internationally, Richie, mm-hmm. And of course that's what the Prime Minister will have to contend with in this fourth term. But again, having to do so with a much stronger mandate, significant voter support,
0: yeah.
2: And also having to face the fact that the United Progressive Party, the main opposition party, is less of a force to be reckoned with on the political chessboard than it was 3 years ago.
0: Yeah, and finally, this morning, Garfield. I mean, we know that Caribbean leaders are always watching each other's political.

0: same kind of situation to different dynamics. Because, for example, in other countries, the opposition might be a stronger opposition. So if you go to the polls early, it might not necessarily pay off. Timing is everything in politics, as in everything else in life, Richie. Timing is crucial. And I think the Prime Minister, based on what the analysts, the pollsters, by the way, I had Don Anderson on the election night coverage as well, in addition to Peter Wickham, two esteemed regional pollsters. Mm-hmm. And based on the polling that they had done, they were able to indicate that, look, the main opposition, the United Progressive Party, one would have lost and two would have faced an uphill task to keep its seats. It managed to keep only one seat from what it had in the 2023 elections. That was an absolute wipeout for the UPP. Again, the polling numbers have pointed to that. The dynamics on the ground have pointed to that. So, yes, the Prime Minister would have gone to the polls early because the stars had essentially aligned for him politically. That may not be the case in other areas. So I suppose every leader in the region has to look at his or her situation, in isolation, to look at what are the particular dynamics on the ground there before making that decision. Not being able to say, well, Antigua went early, it paid off. St. Lucia went early, paid off. Mia Motley went a little bit early, paid off. It might not pay off for everybody else, yes, depending on the dynamics on the ground. So again, it's a matter of judging the particular case-by-case situation and to make a determination that it's going to be in the best interest of the party.
1: All right. Garfield, I want to thank you for helping us to break it down. One of the most significant political developments in the region. And it's always great having your insights. And thank you so very much. Have a great day, my brother. Until the next time we talk,
0: brother,
1: take care.
0: Thank you so much. As ever, really appreciate it. Goodbye to your listeners. And all the best to you for this Tuesday. Happy Tuesday.
1: All right. To you, too. Thank you so very much. That was, of course, the big story. And you heard ace broadcaster par excellence, my good friend Garfield Burford, who is, in fact, the ABS Director of News and Current Affairs. He's over there in Antigua and Barbuda. And this morning, we got a chance to get an assessment of the elections that were held in Antigua and Barbuda recently, where Gaston Browne was reinstalled as Prime Minister and has a stronger mandate. Coming up at 7:30, just about 6 or so minutes from now, we have I Don't Have the Answers, Do You? I have two songs in a rhythm. It's a dancehall energy. One from Valiant, and coming up, one from Busy Signal. Then we take the break to I Don't Have the Answers. New music is on the radio right now. Let's

0: Gold up alongside Business Signal. Track called Best Wine. And we're standing by now to get right into I Don't Have the Answers, Do You? Coming up in a short while from now. I want to say good luck to all the students who are sitting examinations, especially those who are doing CAPE examinations today. That includes my very own son, Dimitri. I want to wish him all the best. And gave him a little pep talk a while ago. And I'm just hoping that he'll continue to do well and that the exam will be manageable and that he'll come through successfully. Best wishes to you, son. Enough love, all right? The time is now exactly 7:30 in the morning, and it's now time for our fun feature, I Don't Have the Answers, Do You?
1: 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Well, now it's your turn. Introducing I Don't Have the Answers, Do You? A fun, thought-provoking moment on the Richard E. Morning Show, where we throw out the questions that make you stop and think, scratch your head, spark your curiosity, and get you thinking a little deeper. 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
0: There are indeed more questions than answers, and we have an interesting one for you this morning. And we thank you for tuning in to this fun feature, I Don't Have the Answers, Do You? Listen, if gratitude brings peace, why is it easier to complain than to give thanks? Think about it. If gratitude brings peace, then why is it easier to complain than to give thanks? Many of us are guilty of that. We can complain about traffic before the light even turns red. Complain about food while still chewing it. And somehow, we find the strength to grumble about being tired after doing absolutely nothing all day. Am I lying? But saying thank you, that sometimes takes a lot of effort. Maybe complaining feels natural because problems shout while blessings whisper. The bill on the table screams louder than the roof over our heads. The one person who annoyed us today somehow makes us forget the 10 people who were very, very kind. You see, gratitude takes intention. It asks us to pause and notice the small wins, the quiet mercies, the ordinary miracles we call normal. And maybe that's the lesson. Peace doesn't come from having everything perfect. It comes from appreciating what's already present. But still, if we're honest, some mornings even giving thanks feels like hard work, especially before the first cup of coffee. So let me go back to where I started. If gratitude brings peace, why is it easier to complain than to give thanks? Listeners, you know the deal. I don't have the answers. Do you? Let me hear from you on 876-861-4753, 877-255-3086. I'd love to hear from you. Stay tuned.
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0: Somebody sent me a note and a picture, and they say, I don't know how the hell she walked in that last night at the Met Gala. Well, truthfully, I didn't see her walking. Every time I looked, she was standing at the same place, it seems. Cardi B, oh, you walking at that dress there? It was a Marc Jacobs sheer black lace dress that Cardi B wore to the Met Gala. But Cardi, oh, you walking at that? Or did he just not bother to walk? Maybe she just stood at one place all night. This is Shaggy and Busy, as in Busy Signal. Time to get busy with...

0: One for the coach, me got the remedy.
1: Hey, coming up at 7:45 this morning, you know that we've got it for you, the latest news. Tracy Spence will have our news package. 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

Reactions are coming in for I Don't Have the Answers, Do You? Keep them coming in. Send me a WhatsApp message or a voice note, 876-861-4753, or toll free, 877-255-3086. What are your thoughts? If gratitude brings peace, why is it easier to complain than to give thanks? I don't get it. Do you?

Morning to all the parents who are out there taking the kids to school right now, especially to the mothers. Especially to the mothers. We appreciate you. Fighting through traffic, morning after morning. To get that young man or young girl to school. Hey kids, make sure you show your appreciation, alright?

0: Hello to the lady who celebrated her birthday recently wearing full white with a cream overlay of a mink coat. I don't know where she was stepping out to, but her pic has gone viral. We just buck up on it. Now I call the name. Big up. You know you wear white well. Ladies and gentlemen, we're going to take a break right now for the news. When we come back, we get some of the reactions to I Don't Have the Answers, Do You? And just to remind you, they're coming up at 8:05 this morning. We've got, constitutionally speaking, the right to a healthy environment and the recent ruling on the constitutional of the Constitutional Court takes center stage with Victor Hemmings at 8:05, constitutionally speaking. Right now, it's a good time for you to set your watches and your clocks. Look at it. Set it right. It's news time, 7:45 a.m. in Jamaica.
1: 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Now for the news and details. The government says the second phase of the Go Road Rehab program is a direct response to residents' concerns about road conditions. The $1.4 billion road rehabilitation initiative will focus on heavily trafficked roads that are critical to public transportation, commerce, emergency access, tourism, and the daily movement of Jamaicans. Residents in sections of St. James and St. Elizabeth have staged several protests over recent weeks, highlighting the poor condition of the roads, among other issues. One such protest occurred yesterday. Works Minister Robert Nesta Morgan notes the concerns raised by motorists, commuters, transport operators, businesses, and communities about the condition of several major roadways. He says Jamaica's road network has come under significant pressure from prolonged and intense rainfall, as well as the lingering effects of Hurricane Melissa. He adds that while emergency response and rehabilitation works have been ongoing, several corridors continue to show deterioration due to saturated road bases, damaged drainage systems, failed pavement sections, and the general stress placed on infrastructure by severe weather events. The State Minister for Local Government, Delroy Williams, says violence among children is a complex problem. As such, he stressed that no singular organization can resolve the issue alone. He was speaking Sunday at the candlelight vigil in memory of children who died under violent circumstances. The event was held at the Secret Garden in downtown Kingston. This year's observance was held under the theme, Prioritize Our Child's Mental Health, Strong Minds, A Safe Future. Mr. Williams underscored the importance of providing safe spaces for children to communicate their concerns. Dozens of community members, bereaved families, and local leaders gathered in memory of children who lost their lives under tragic circumstances. Meanwhile, as the Jamaica Teachers Association, JTA, continues to lobby for better compensation, President Mark Malver has declared that unionism for the JTA is about justice and ensuring those serving are not exploited. He was speaking at the JTA's Education Week 2026 National Church Service at the Bull Bay Independent Baptist Church in Portland on Sunday. He emphasized that unionism is used as the shield for protecting the dignity of teachers. He cited the criticality of negotiations with the government, underscoring that decisions made now will shape the lives of teachers going forward. He also reiterated the call for teachers to be paid salaries that reflect their value. The Students Loan Bureau, SLB, has extended the period for its debt reset program to December 2026. The initiative enables borrowers to regularize their loan accounts through structured repayment arrangements and targeted financial relief, including waivers on late fees, insurance charges, and interest arrears. It also provides incentives for customers who maintain good standing. The program was initially slated to run between December 1st, 2025 and April 30, 2026. In international news, a petition asking Albertans if they want the province to separate from Canada was formally filed by its organizers on a Monday, marking a key step towards possible independence referendum in the fall. The Stay Free Alberta, the group behind the citizen-led petition, has said that it has surpassed the amount of signatures needed to trigger a referendum. The Alberta separatist movement has its roots in Western alienation, a term used to describe the belief by some that the province is often overlooked by decision makers in the national capital, Ottawa. Petition organizers had until this month to collect at least 178,000 signatures, or 10% of eligible voters, for the referendum campaign. Mitch Silvestri, head of Stay Free Alberta, said outside of the election office in Edmonton on Monday that the organization delivered more than 300,000 signatures. In sports this morning, Jamaica's drone soccer team produced a big performance on the weekend to capture the gold medal at the International Palm Spring Drone Festival Drone Soccer Tournament in California. The Durban McCullough Coach national team for the effort returned home with the Pan American Drone Soccer title. The five-man Jamaican drone soccer team is on their way to the title registered wins over the U.S., Mexico, and Canada to end the tournament unbeaten after group topping 12 points. The Jamaica drone soccer team will next be heading to South Korea in July for the Federation of International Drone Soccer Association FIDA Intercontinental Cup. And that is it for the news. This newscast was brought to you courtesy of Island Truck Rentals. 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To have a good morning.
0: Righty then. Thank you very much, Tracy. Tracy Spence there with our news package, talking about local, regional, international news and sports. 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
6: 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We'll be right back.

All right, big up yourself, Tony Mataron. And we understand, just looked a while ago on social media, I see where he and I think Jeff Vinci have found a song for, I believe it's the Hill and Gully Ride Rhythm. We should be having that in rotation long before we get to Toronto to be a part of that show as well. This song, I mash up the place, let me tell you that.

0: Blue Monroe, That's What the Pain Taught Me. Hey, I'm getting a reaction here in relation to Or I Don't Have the Answers Do You feature. If gratitude brings peace, why is it easier to complain than to give thanks? And this one says, we tend to complain more because our brains are wired with a negativity bias, meaning that we notice problems faster than good things. Complaining is quick and automatic, while gratitude takes effort and awareness. Even though gratitude brings peace, it's something you have to practice until it becomes natural. Thank you for that reaction.
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3: Morning to Informer. Who's KC Hotel Ballroom in New Kingston? Lady Musgrave Avenue. Glenn Jones. Packing some big hits and pulling out a lot of others and their families. Third World is on the bill. Marcy Griffiths as well. Robert Minot, Nesta. Yours truly.
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3: 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And as we told you earlier, we have quite an interesting topic to look at. The right to a healthy environment. And Victor Hemmings will also be taking us through the recent ruling of the Constitutional Court here in Jamaica. So that is coming up in a matter of seconds right here on the Richard B. Morning Shows. Wait for it. Let's do the usual. Play the promo and then we get our feature started. Stay tuned.
5: As a citizen, you have rights guaranteed under the Constitution. 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Constitutionally Speaking is a program by the Office of the Public Defender. It empowers you with knowledge to protect yourself and your loved ones. Stay informed. Stay empowered. Be in the know. 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
3: It's that time of the morning when we present Constitutionally Speaking in partnership with the Office of the Public Defender. The right to a healthy environment and the recent ruling on the Constitutional Court is the topic we're looking at this morning. And we'd like to welcome Manager of Special Projects at the Office of the Public Defender, Victor Hemmings, who is our guest at this time. Good morning, Victor. How are you today?
6: I am fine, thanks. And I'd just like to say I'm speaking to you from our new office at the UDC building, fifth floor, UDC building, 12 Ocean Boulevard, just beside the digital building. Fifth floor, that's where we are now.
3: Wow.
6: No longer at Duke Street.
3: It sounds like you're already loving it there.
6: We are loving it here. We are together because we moved recently. But persons can come to us and lodge their complaints with us just the same.
3: All right, I'm glad to hear. I know that, in fact, I was even told that one of the reasons for the absence of the program over a two-week period was really a lot of work being put into relocation. So we're so very happy that you could join us this morning to look at a very important topic, the right to a healthy environment. I mean, this is an important topic for us to discuss. You know, what does the right to a healthy environment actually mean? I don't know if that's where you want to start this morning, Victor. It's over to you.
6: All right. So the Constitution guarantees every citizen of Jamaica the right to enjoy a healthy and productive environment, free from the threat of injury or damage from environmental abuse and degradation of the ecological heritage. Now, this has a great meaning for Jamaica. This is a beautiful country, and we want to preserve that. And this constitutional right helps us to preserve that. Now, one can have development, but you must balance it with this constitutional right for a healthy and productive environment. And you asked me how we are going to interpret this aspect of our constitution. Now, one way was last week when the court made a major, monumental, important ruling in relation to a mining license, permit that was granted to Bengal Development Limited to mine lands in the Dry Harbor Mountains. Now, I don't know if everybody knows the Dry Harbor Mountains. The Dry Harbor Mountains is located just as you come out of Discovery Bay, going towards Montego Bay, on the Queen's Highway. Mm-hmm. And when you look to the left of you, there's this beautiful landscape, beautiful scenic area known as the Dry Harbor Mountains. And a permit was granted to this company, Bengal, to carry out mining operations, quarrying operations, on lands in this area. Now, residents and stakeholders in that vicinity, that Dry Harbor vicinity, took the matter to court and saying, listen, if this takes place, we are going to have a breach of our constitutional right to a healthy and productive environment free from the threat of injury or damage from environmental abuse and degradation of ecological heritage. And the ruling last week, that is so monumental, is that it is not just the ruling per se that is monumental, but the principles from that ruling. And the what we get from that is the general principle, right? Mm-hmm. That you have... You don't have to wait until your constitutional right is breached.
3: Yeah.
6: You can do something about it before it is breached. And that's the principle. That's the principle gets. It's a monumental ruling, very significant. But what is more important is that general principle that you don't have to wait until that right is breached. You can challenge matters before, if you feel your constitutional right is about to be breached, you can challenge what is leading to this breach.
3: Would you say that the ruling strengthens or limits citizens' ability to challenge environmental harm by the state or by the private sector?
6: No, it doesn't limit it. As a matter of fact, what it is saying. It is saying that you don't wait until it is breached. So if you feel your constitutional right is breached, you can challenge, right, and seek remedies. However, this ruling is saying if it's about to be breached or if it's something going to happen, you think it's going to happen. It won't happen yet, you know. But if you think it's going to happen, you can take action. You don't have to wait until it happens.
3: Mm-hmm.
6: The likelihood, the possibility of it happening, right, is what is important, and that is why this ruling is so significant.
3: Do you believe that this ruling could open the door, Victor, to more environmental lawsuits in Jamaica, and what impact might that have on you know, development and investment?
6: Right. So I think it may open the door, or. You can look at it, those person developers are persons who are going to do projects that may affect the environment, may look at this ruling and say, we may have to do something more to protect the environment, or we may consider something else, right? As it relates to the investors, etc.,
3: mm-hmm.
6: The balance, that is what is important. You can have development, but there must be a balance. You can have development and environmental issues are taken into consideration, and those issues would relate to protecting the environment while having the development just the same. So if, let us say, a river passes through, the river continues to pass through, you don't do anything that will impact that river from impact the river in any way. So you make sure that whatever development you're doing, there are enough trees around, shrubbery around, etc. around, protect that river, that stream that is passing through.
3: Mm-hmm.
6: All right? So that's just an example.
3: Really. Yes. I also wanted to ask you whether or not you believe the relevant institutions currently have enough capacity to ensure compliance.
6: Well, I can't speak to the resources of every institution.
3: Yes.
6: Right? But I'm sure that persons within institutions try their best to ensure that the environment is protected. However, if one sees that they may have fallen short, one can come to us at the Office of the Public Defender and speak to us about it, and we will investigate to see how things can be improved or decisions can be made in order to protect the environment.
3: Mm-hmm. Yeah, and you know, like after this ruling, are we seeing now sort of a stronger tool for environmental protection? I mean, based on this ruling, you think?
6: Yes, both sides, both persons were affected by development, no matter what kind of development, both those persons and those who are implementers, the developers need to look at this ruling and chart their way forward, right? Because you don't want to be investing a lot and then something happens, a ruling such as, let us not say a ruling such as this, but in this case, mining did not begin,
3: mm-hmm.
6: right? But you don't want to put in too much, and then a ruling like this takes place, and you have to chart a different way forward.
3: Yeah, yeah. What do you want to leave with us this morning then, Victor?
6: Well, I can just tell you this, and I'm going to digress. We are coming back to where our office is. Same services offered here at 12 Ocean Boulevard, 5th floor, UDC building. But what I wanted to also point out, to me, is that we have re-wrapped our company vehicles, and you can have a, when you point your phone, the camera on the bus or company car, you can have an immersive experience, and you can get information in relation to our office right on your phone as you point your phone at. So when you see a bus passing or the car passing, you can go ahead and do that. The barcode is there, and you have that immersive experience, and you get our contact information, and you get what we do here at the Office of the Public Defender.
3: Oh, you're embracing technology big time.
6: Oh, definitely.
3: So is it the QR code that is on the vehicles?
6: The QR code on the vehicles.
3: Yes.
6: Just point it and ensure that it catches the QR code. Just the camera. You don't need to you don't need to get the barcode itself.
3: Yes.
6: You don't need to scan the barcode. You just need to point the camera, and you get that information. It was surprising to me, because when you looked at the phone, things were moving, and the things on the bus, the persons were talking. It wasn't pictures anymore. It was an immersive experience.
3: Great stuff.
6: So wonderful.
3: Yes. Well, we are happy that you're in, obviously, more adequate space and more comfortable environment, and I'm sure that will be reflected in the service that you offer at the Office of the Public Defender. Please give my regards to the Public Defender herself, to the Deputy, yes, Mr. McKenzie, and all the other members of the team. And it was great having you this morning on the program. Thank you, Victor. Have a good day.
6: Okay, thanks for having us.
3: All right, our pleasure. That was Victor Hemmings, Manager for Special Projects at the Office of the Public Defender, on with us this morning as we delved into constitutionally speaking.
5: As a citizen, you have rights guaranteed under the Constitution. The Constitution is the supreme law of the land. Your rights under the law are yours. They are non-negotiable. You are legally entitled to exercise them and to have them protected from violation. Of course, with every right, there is a responsibility. Constitutionally Speaking is a program by the Office of the Public Defender. It empowers you with knowledge to protect yourself and your loved ones. Stay informed. Stay empowered. Be in the know. 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
3: And it's good for people all over the world. Time now, 19 past 8 o'clock.
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8: Some me say again, slew them up.

Somebody just asked me a while ago whether or not I've heard anything about Elon Musk buying or purchasing Spirit Airlines and with plans to completely reinvent air travel. I don't have any such information, although there is strong speculation out there in the marketplace that Elon Musk might very well be contemplating purchasing Spirit Airlines, which folded recently. I'm trying to reach him, but he's not answering his phone right now. So until I get confirmation, we don't want to say much more about that. But right now, treat it as a mere speculation, all right? Ladies and gentlemen, to close out this segment, I promised you to take it down to 8:30. This is Capleton. Profit on it one more time. Real energy. In the morning time of the Richard B. Morning Show. Never try to predict what I'm going to play for you, all right? Here we go.

is in the chat room. Pauline, why are there so many fire emojis? Woodbridge, Ontario. Kingston, Jamaica. San Luis Obispo, USA, California. Tarrytown, New York. Cape Coral, Florida. Miami, Florida. Moreno Valley, California. Good morning, good morning, good morning. Brent, United Kingdom. Vancouver, British Columbia. Mandeville, Manchester. Hey. North Hills, California. We got the west side locked. Morning, my peeps inside of Oregon. Morning, Montego Bay. Sav Lamar, Lucy. Good morning, Brooklyn. Farming Dale, New York. Houston, Texas. Old Harbor, St. Catherine. Port Moresby, St. Catherine. Boogie Down, Bronx. Good morning.

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Online, streaming with us. Keep it locked, what you want is what you get. And what you get is more than you bargained for. So the Jamaica Football Federation president has decided to hold off appointing a new head coach, permanent head coach. But we know that Mr. Speed has already expressed an interest in the job, but we're also noticing now that former national players Michael Johnson and Darren Moore are among four candidates who have already applied for the post of head coach for the Jamaican National Senior Men's Football Team. Johnson, a central defender, played 13 times for Jamaica, including at the 2000 and 2003 CONCACAF Gold Cup, and was also head coach for the Guyana national team between 2018 and 2019. So there are several options that the JFF president has when it comes to the appointment of a new national coach for the Reggae Boys. Let's see what will happen over the next few weeks. Thank you, Cableton. Don't forget he's got a new album coming out soon. And you know, there's more fire from King

0: Mother's Day, Sunday, May 10th, at the AC Hotel Ballroom. It's To Mom With Love. 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The International Glenn Jones. Marcia Griffiths. Introducing Nesta. I'm tangled up in the thought of ya. I'm in the mood for good love. MC Richie B. So it's To Mom With Love, Sunday, May 10th at the AC Hotel Ballroom. 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

0: 29. 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Stone Love and Mataran. 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So Montreal, come out. 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Bonjour.
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McGregor, Lust, Gregory Isaacs, Beanie Man, Hezron, Luki D, Mikey Spice, Richard Stevens, Sanchez, Terry Linen, Triller U, and Stevie.

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Big respects, Mr. Mark Myrie. Lodge of yourself. 20 minutes now before the hour of 9 o'clock. We only have 20 minutes to go on the show. What a morning it's been. Beautiful, absolutely wonderful to have these interactions with our listeners. Coming up at 9 o'clock, Richard Rainford has Soulful Days. 3 hours solid of soul music of the 70s, 80s, and 90s. No chatter from the microphone, just music from the wheels of steel. And Richard Rainford does it and does it well. Growing listenership big time in the 9 o'clock to 12 o'clock mid-morning segment. Then, of course, at 12... No, I think he goes until 1 today, right, Richie? And then DJ Spinal comes in with Ton Up Tuesdays. And that is going to be a long stretch. I think Spinal will go all the way down until, I don't know, maybe 5 or 6 o'clock. Spinal, you need to tell me what mood you're in. If it's the shorter shift or the longer shift. But he's going to be on later on this afternoon. I came across a note that says McDonald's is removing, in the United States, McDonald's is removing self-serve soda fountains because, I don't know, I mean, well, they're putting one argument forward, but then there are some people who believe there are other reasons why McDonald's is doing that. The official statement has to do with the perception of cleanliness, really. And they're phasing out these self-serve soda fountains. They want to complete that by 2032, shifting to employees and staff, pouring the beverage. And according to McDonald's, they want to align the in-store experience with drive-through and delivery, though it ends the traditional free self-service refills. So they're saying that it aims to improve hygiene and that it's not that they're bringing the free refills to an end. They will still be available, according to McDonald's, but some customers will need to request them from employees at the counter. However, there are some people who are countering that view by saying that free refills were being almost like abused, where people were just filling up and refilling and refilling. It's like they're trying to get enough supplies for one entire week. I mean, there's a view that some people go to the counter, they make a purchase of a small Coke. And when them leaving, you know, it's like they can throw a kiddies party, man, with the amount of free beverage that they have stocked up on. It looks like it caught the attention of Ronald McDonald, who says, "All right, y'all have been doing too much. Cut!" So that is a popular view as to why, McDonald's is taking this approach. But the company put out a different view, which I also carried, as well as the speculation. One person said it's like people are going there and are turning themselves into mixologists. You know, a little Coke here, a splash of Sprite there, some Fanta to top it off with some iced tea. And then they gulp. No more of that. You'll have to ask the cashier or somebody over the counter, "May I have a refill, please?" That in itself is going to cut down on the amount of consumption and any possible abuse that might have existed for a long time. Well, I don't know if they're going to be losing business as a result of that, but we'll wait and see. All right? Came across a story about an attack on two women, one who heads a popular agency here in Jamaica, and we understand that they have in fact been hospitalized. Seems to have been from an intruder early this morning. I won't name the person, but we understand that a member of management of one of our main agencies here might have been attacked
and injured. We hope that she'll be okay, A-OK, as well as the other person who was with her in the, at home. It's been a long, long time since we got a brand new song from Brian and Tony Gold. And this is it, ladies and gentlemen. The wait is over. This one is called Love Surrounding. Brand new music from Brian and Tony Gold. Back together again musically.

The most recent winner in the Digicel Rising Stars competition, that's him, Akeen Fennell. Track called Rebuild. And I'm going to give you one more on this rhythm. And it's the sound, the unmistakable sound of Chris Martin with Know Me Without You is what I call it. Powerful song from Chris Martin. Listen, Kip.

0: Popular with the ladies. That's Chris Martin. And it's now 7 minutes before the hour of 9 o'clock. That story that we broke yesterday morning in relation to the outbreak of hantavirus on a ship out in the ocean is definitely getting a lot of traction and a lot of attention. Last night I saw on one of the primetime night shows a husband who was out there crying, saying that he just wants to get home because he's not ill, but people around him are ill, and he was literally crying while having a conversation with the host. What's the latest this morning? It is not getting any better. As a matter of fact,
1: cruise ship in the Atlantic. One of the symptomatic passengers, a British man, was evacuated and is being treated for the virus here after it was confirmed through testing that he does have hantavirus. Now, the cruise ship MV Hondius has put out a statement to say that they're still investigating what is happening on board, that the three symptomatic people on the ship, two of them being crew members, haven't been confirmed to have hantavirus, and neither have the three fatalities. Now, the wife of one of the victims, the 70-year-old man who died, she died here in Johannesburg after she was passing through the airport to travel on to the Netherlands, where she lives. The health department in South Africa said that she collapsed in the airport and later died in a nearby health facility. So there's still a lot of concern. There's a lack of clarity, but there's a lot of movement as well. We spoke to the World Health Organization. An insider told us that they've been working over the weekend, engaging different regional actors and entities to try and contain this as soon as possible. I've also spoken to the National Institute of Communicable Diseases here in South Africa, who said that they're in meetings, deliberating, figuring out how to engage. But there has been action. There has been a lot done to try and contain this as soon as possible. We saw the South African Health Department put out this statement last night, and today there seems to be a lot of movement to try and move forward effectively.
0: All right. Thank you for that report all the way from South Africa. Early symptoms of hantavirus include fever and tiredness and muscle aches, headache, chills, dizziness, nausea. And then it moves more serious symptoms like coughing and shortness of breath, chest tightness, trouble breathing as fluid builds up in the lungs. And it's often linked to contact with rodents or their droppings. For example, cleaning dusty areas where mice or rats have been. And we certainly hope that they manage to get that under control and very, very soon. So they can enjoy the sweet life, which is the name of this rhythm, by the way. Sweet life. Corey Steen.

0: And with this song, we bring the curtains down on the Richard B. Morning Show for today, the fifth day in the month of May. Happy birthday to those celebrating.
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0: Top of the Monday, top of the morning, everyone. OMG. Boy, I tell you, I was like rushing back. And
1: I was like, what did I walk into today?
0: Oh, yeah, you caught me breathing hard, right?
1: I know. It's like, Ian, your camera on. Your audio is on. Turn it off. Do your business and call back.
0: Okay, yeah, no, I was not doing anything untoward. Hey, everyone. Of the morning. Oh, yeah, we're inside. It might just be one of those days. Welcome to the Morning Grind here on your Roadblock Radio. I'm Ian the Goose Elegant alongside the diva from Canada, Sandy Daly. Top of the morning, Sandy. Good to see you again.
1: I know. Good morning to you, Ian. Good morning to all the listeners. You know, I leave you for like that one day and all hell breaks loose. What is happening, Ian? In other words, I got to stay put right with you. Ian is breathing hard. I'm like, what did I walk into? Good morning, Ian. How are you doing, my friend?
0: You thought you had some sort of a news item for the family, right?
1: It was a wrong line. I was like, oh, where did I go? Was it incognito that I should have not have been in?
0: Getting ready to roast me. Look at you.
1: You know what I mean? I know. That's what I do. And you love it. How you doing?
0: The kind of friends I have around here. Well, you know? Good to have you back, you know. Good to have you back. And it's Cinco de Mayo today.
1: Saw that. Yeah, exactly. Today. What's the meaning, the whole entire meaning for that? Because I kind of heard about it, but I don't really, you know, I don't know.
0: Okay, well, Cinco de Mayo, back in 1862, there was the Battle of Puebla. And, so Mexico defeated the French forces, despite being outnumbered, by the way, kind of like a David and Goliath type situation. And so it's now celebrated as Cinco de Mayo, symbolizing resistance and national pride. So, solid shout out to all the Mexicans out there. Oh, they'll beat the French and them jet. And here we have Cinco de Mayo.
1: I love it. That's why I come to the show. You think I come just going out? I come because I learn something from Ian the Goose every single day. This is why I'm here, my friends.
0: Well, you know, we all learn from each other. That's how it is supposed to be.
1: And
0: right?
1: I appreciate it. I really appreciate it. Yeah. I seriously did not know. So I honestly appreciate that. Thank you.
0: You know, I like to try to foster for, you know, a more peaceful world, a more inclusive world, a world where we all have respect for each other, each other's religions, respect for people of all color, all races, you know, where we take care of dogs and the elderly. And we just, you know, love each other up and, you know, we pass the blunt. I'm sorry. We share the bear.
1: I'm in the wrong line. How did I end up here? My algorithm has landed me someplace I don't get.
0: Just kidding, folks. Just kidding. All right. So, we've got sport on the 20, as we usually do. News at 10 minutes to the top of the hour. And as Sandy's back with us today, you know, we're going to have the topic of the day today, which happens to be today.
1: It is a Tuesday, so the topic of the day today is, what's cooking on a real Caribbean Tuesday? Is it leftovers, or do you have a fresh pot a-brewing? So we want to know, what do you have today, right?
0: My broke pocket. Don't have, anyway.
1: Okay, no, it was good. Leftovers from last week.
0: So we'll get to that. Welcome, family. We are here. Call a friend. Let them know.
1: Ay, ay, ay.

0: Have you seen the video for this track from Richie Stevens?
1: Yeah, I saw it. I actually love this song.
0: Yeah, it's cool, man.
1: Cat is just not even, he's not stopping. There's no stopping with Richie.
0: And I, you know, he did a bit of a risky tease there for the song,
1: yeah,
0: Sugar.
1: Yeah.
0: All right, Richie, we got our eyes on you, bro. Friend of the show, Richie Stevens, Star of the Morning. It's Cinco de Mayo. Celebrate today with friends and family. And we invite our family. We invite you to, you know, spend our mid-mornings together, not just on Cinco de Mayo, but on, you know, on Cinco de Mayonnaise. Cinco de
1: all the days.
0: All the days, damn, you know.
1: I don't know what mayonnaise. Okay, and all the days.
0: Just had to. Cinco de Mayonnaise. Ay, ay, ay. Today's National Teacher Day, so shout out to all of the teachers. We appreciate you. We thank you for taking care of our young people for free while we go to work.
1: Exactly. So, thank you so very much.
0: Under the pretext of giving them an education. Which,
1: an education, of course.
0: And, you know, but we do feel for you because we know how they are, and you have to deal with them bad behavior.
1: I know, because anytime Nate's on a holiday, I'm sorry, by 10 o'clock, I'm like, okay, well, why is school not open? I'm sorry.
0: So we got to thank teachers. Oh, goodness. Oh, my. Right. They help us out, you know, and they do so royally.
1: Royally. So, yeah, right. They do with love. Yeah. Me, honestly, when a holiday, I know, I'll be quick with this. On a holiday, like just before September, I can't wait. Like, I'm at Walmart. Let's go. Shopping. I'm so happy because I can't take it. I love it, but 8 weeks when I can't? No, I can't.
0: Are you one of those parents who, when it's, you know, when the occasion comes around, you make sure and give the teacher a nice gift?
1: Oh, my God, of course.
0: Appreciation of thanks?
1: Appreciation of gift, because she's looking after the kid during the day, because I only have 2 hours of good grace with him in my mind, and after that, it's hell in a hell basket. I can't. So
0: yeah,
1: she gets a gift, or he gets a gift every year to say thank you very much, because I can't do it. You're the better woman.
0: So celebrate National Teacher Day, man. Buy that teacher a house or a new car. They deserve it. They have to deal with your young people.
1: Why young, you know? My kid? May not have the patience.
0: And then they send them home to you tired, and you should appreciate that. It's nail day today, ladies. All of you girls out there who do your nails, you know, your toenails.
1: Of course.
0: Yeah. When last did you do your nails, Sandy? Oh, yeah, you went out over the weekend.
1: I went out on Saturday. So whenever I go out, I have to do the whole shebang. Everything, the hair, the nails, everything I have to get done. So, yeah, I went to the nail shop on Thursday. Yeah, so shout out to my ladies that I've been going to for like 20 years.
0: Why do women have to increase their beauty? I mean, as if being beautiful is not enough. Why?
1: Well, it's just
0: why y'all have to go extra red lipstick?
1: Red lipstick.
0: Eyebrows 2 inches wide.
1: Oh, my God. And even that, like the eyebrows. So you get the nails done, and then you get the hair done. You got to go to like the little. You know what I mean? And if I wish they all
0: green
1: had
0: hair.
1: Like one place.
0: Why do you women get so extra with it?
1: Because you have to look good.
0: 12-inch heels.
1: Exactly. You have to look good, Ian. You have to keep up with the times.
0: Okay. Which reminds us, we got to talk about that Met Gala. And some alternatives, because there were, because a lot of people, you know, were protesting the Met Gala for reasons. And so we'll talk about that a little later on. Today's National Concert Day. It's National Cartoonists Day also. And if you know an astronaut, then it's National Astronaut Day. So celebrate those who went out there into the outer regions of the hemisphere, you know, with their Star Trekkie. Well, it's Trekkie Day was yesterday. Are you a Star Trek fan?
1: No. Was the Force with you yesterday, Ian? I'm so sorry. I
0: checked my wallet. No, again.
1: No, not again. The Force not reach you yet.
0: Lack of Force in the wallet. All right.
1: No.
0: Sports coming up here on the Morning Grind. How y'all doing?

0: The countdown is on. Father Barris this weekend. You going to come across to New York? You going to check out the Barris?
1: No, I am too busy. Boring, I wish I could. Boring, I know. Boring, I'm so sorry. Boring. Are you going to be there with Lisa?
0: Okay. Boring. Boring.
1: No, Lisa will be at home going, hi, Ian. And so, because of my
0: slathering my
1: hand with the lotion as I do it so sexily and look into the camera.
0: Good luck, my friend. Good morning, Lisa.
1: I'm talking to her. I love it. I love it. She's a smart woman.
0: Oh, absolutely.
1: If we didn't know something was coming when she was doing that, you think she was doing that for a reason, just slathering herself? Of course not.
0: Attention. Look at me. Look at me. Look at me.
1: I know. And also because of her beauty products was about to drop as she slathered and went touching herself. And you
0: caught everybody. Oh, yeah.
1: Half nakedly.
0: Listen.
1: Love your woman. That's a smart woman.
0: Give that black woman some props and support her.
1: I know.
0: Okay.
1: Buy her part. I'm going to actually buy it. I'll let you know how it feels.
0: Okay. Cool beans. Thank you very much. So let's take a look now at sport here on the Morning Grind. Top of the morning, Amir Jango believes the Trinidad and Tobago Red Force have a prime opportunity to finally turn their strong start into a potential title push as they prepare for a decisive West Indies four-day championship playoff against Barbados Pride, boarding off on Sunday in Antigua. After securing a one-zip series victory over the Leeward Islands Hurricanes, the Red Force advanced to the knockouts.

0: Yeah, they beat the world record of 39.99 seconds, which they set on Saturday's opening day. Jamaica finished comfortably ahead of Canada. Sorry, Sandy. Y'all grabbed silver in 40.23 seconds.
1: That's all right.
0: The USA was third in 40.33. The top six teams automatically secured their spots for the ultimate championship. Jamaica, Canada, and the USA, joined by Germany, Spain, and Nigeria. While all the finalists had already qualified for the World Athletics Championships Beijing 27 by safely advancing from the heat. So congratulations. Land of wood and water. Jamaica. Y'all do good.
2: Out of Mind and Grind with Ian the Goose, David Shepherd, and Sandy Daly. Keep it locked.
0: Whippa.
1: Uh-oh.
0: I'm bringing out my Latin roots, man. Morning, Grandpa. Okay. Morning, Grandma. Todo el mundo. That's the extent of my Espanol.
1: That's it. That's all you got.

0: Meet a girl in a taxi and she whining in the taxi.
1: Okay, all right.
2: He met her in the backseat of a taxi.
1: In the backseat.
2: How does that happen? Has that ever happened to you, Ian? I don't know about that, but we're going to find it when we come back here on The Morning Grind. Don't move, baby.
0: Top of the day is up next.

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0: Ah, yeah, Easy Linden, Kes, Jay Perry, Revelation, Lick It, Ticky.
1: My boyfriend was on that track.
0: That's the remix of his Licky Ticky, man.
1: Licky Ticky. He doesn't know that he's my boyfriend, but you know, it is what it is.
0: It is what it is, right? Boyfriend in your head.
1: I know, exactly.
0: And he dropped a tune while performing in London across the pond on the Hill and Gully rhythm.
1: Right, I heard about it. I didn't hear it, but did you hear it?
0: Oh, yeah. I'm saying like recorded, dude. Recorded.
1: What?
0: Come on, yeah. Talk to the...
1: Can we not do a thing on one of these rhythms, Ian? Seriously, for us to make a dollar or two. Like, seriously. Listen. Or can we not just create a rhythm ourselves?
0: Have you ever heard of something called Fling It Way? Or Dash It Way?
1: I'm sorry. Yeah. Is that a new rhythm?
0: Have you ever heard of What the Hell Is That? Yeah, that's if I were to do anything on a record. Yeah, that's how people would address it. Man.
1: Fling It Way by Ian the Goose.
0: Yeah, that's Fling It Way. Right. Leave out the bye. Fling It Way. It's International Midwives Day, so let's celebrate lovely ladies who help us come into the world. Oh, yeah, they devote their lives, you know, to the health of mothers and babies everywhere. So shout out to all of the midwives. It's your day today. Today's also National Hoagie Day. When last time you had a hoagie, yeah.
1: I think I tried it once, and I didn't love it so much. So
0: you don't like a hoagie, man?
1: No, I'm so sorry. That's what he said, but no.
0: Wrong hoagie.
1: Come on. That's why I didn't like it.
0: I didn't say hot dog. I said hoagie. Let's time, folks.
2: Get up. We're starting the day.
3: It's time for the topic of the day with Sandy Daly on The Morning Grind. Let's go.
1: And you better stop, because you know if you say something, I'm going to run with it. Anyways,
0: Can't stop, won't stop.
1: Let's keep it kosher and clean somehow. So the topic of the day today is, what's cooking on a real Caribbean Tuesday? It is Tuesday all day. Is it leftovers or is it a real fresh pot? So Ian, let me fling the question to you. As they say, dash away with him. Do you cook on a Tuesday or do you still have leftovers? Like, how do you manage as your single man? I'm going to have to ask in your business right now. Do you cook a lot?
0: Well, first of all, I'm a YouTube cook. Okay. So I cook when there is something in the pantry, but Monday is leftover day.
1: Okay.
0: Monday is leftover day. Whatever you might have gotten from other people, my case.
1: leftover.
0: All right. But I would think that on a Tuesday, I would go for like I Show Speed. I would go for some doubles or some, you know.
1: Okay.
0: Or maybe I'd, you know, go for some rice and peas with some brown stew fish.
1: Make that yourself? That's what I want to know.
0: No.
1: You want
0: me to kill me? I guess that would. What? I will burn water, Jen.
1: It's not bad. Oh, no, Ian. Come on.
0: Tuesday is buy food day. Yeah. Tuesday is buy food. Buy something.
1: So, Ian, are you saying that you can't cook? Put it out there.
0: Oh, gosh. You don't have to put it like that. Ease me down softly, please.
1: You boil water and can it burn it?
0: It burned
1: water. Oh, no. Ian can't cook. Okay, I'll leave it at that. I will send you some links. So, Ian, I appreciate the answer and the honesty. You're welcome. Anytime. So studies show that 60% of households, eat leftovers at least once midweek, even today on a Tuesday. And Tuesday is still a leftover day. And especially with food prices, people are trying to just maximize whatever they have. So they might make something on the Saturday or the Sunday and kind of revamp it a little bit on the Tuesday. Now, Caribbean households, are known for big Sunday cooking, as I just said. Meaning Tuesday, that pot is still alive. So they still have, your point, leftovers.
0: I can see that.
1: But culturally as well, food, you know, Caribbeans will always say, you know, dash you a little bit of fresh pot to kind of go with that Tuesday. So they make a little bit of something to kind of add to the leftovers.
0: Okay, so they're making a transition to Wednesday.
1: Which is not. And then also, leftovers often taste better because spices soak in overnight.
0: Yeah.
1: So that Caribbean Tuesday, that curry, it is on fire. So that makes a lot of sense. That makes a lot of sense. I don't really cook on Tuesday, like maybe Wednesday, but I try to cook a lot on the weekends, you know, like cook a lot and just have like a couple days that way I don't have to be in the kitchen all the time. But yeah, Ian, that's your statement for today.
0: Makes sense. Makes
1: sense. We're going to try to help you. We're going to help you.
0: Thank you. Ian. Makes a lot of sense. Makes me feel a little hungry. You know, there's that spot out there in Connecticut. They listen to us every day. David has to always remind me the name of the spot, the joint. Maybe he'll text us. And maybe we'll go to Mama's Kitchen today, and Mama's Kitchen will bubble something, you know.
1: Speaking about David, now that he's, guess who's coming to Toronto?
0: David?
1: Nyla Blackman, not David. Nyla Blackman. Nyla Blackman is here.
0: I'm sure he's going to be on a plane. He's not going to drive up. Nope. Fastest way to get there. Right. And then to Island Rib House, they advertise here with us on Roadblock Radio.
1: Okay.
0: They open today, Tuesday, and they got some really, really great food and great beverages also. So Tuesday, eat out day, you know.
1: Yeah.
0: And then Wednesday,
1: you got to cook something. Yeah. Friday, you don't cook at all, obviously.
0: Thursday, we fast because, you know, it's close to the end of the week and we broke pocket, so you fast. You utilize the and then Friday, it's drinks day. You don't eat on Friday.
1: You don't cook on Friday.
0: Head to the nearest bar and lick up something. You know what I'm saying? Makes sense?
1: Well, you do. Ian does.
0: Sandy Daly's topic of the day is heard at this time each and every weekday right here on your Roadblock Radio, Monday through Thursday. Once again, top of the day, everyone. We've got news coming up at 10 minutes to the top of the hour and birthday shout-outs. All that and more coming up.
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2: Yeah.
0: Today's the 5th of May, so let me share with you a 5th.
1: Okay.
0: Drink up. All right, here's the 5th of Beethoven by Sly Robbie and the Taxi Gang.

0: like it. I like it.
1: But do you remember it?
0: No, not really.
1: But
0: I like it.
1: Yes, I'm a selector. No?
0: There you go.
1: Oh, yeah.
0: There you go.
1: You know, when you've had the opportunity to play in clubs all over the world, and stadiums and so on, you know, you have to pull out certain things, you know, that might resonate with the audience, you know.
0: Pull out some stuff, as you would
1: say. Yeah, man. And mash up Dundee Dance, you know.
0: But, Dundee Dance.
1: Yeah, but this was one of those creative instrumentals done by Sly and Robbie and the Taxi Gang. You know, we've got to thank them for translating some of the older tunes and Virgin the Gap and so on. Yeah, it's like Wednesday food, musically speaking. Now, I'm going to play a song next from a Jamaican bassist. Okay, it's not often that a Caribbean person, unless they're into jazz or something, would release a song that's an instrumental, okay? There's this Jamaican virgin called Taddy P, and he's got a really cool video for the song, for the track. This one is called Basemento. Let's check it out. Brand new from Taddy P. On the Morning Grind. Tell me if y'all like this one. Rate it. Because I have already rated it good.

0: like it. I like it. Nice and cool. It gives you the essence of, you know, I mean, Caribbean people abroad in our tastes and our abilities, you know.
1: Right.
0: We can do and we can play anything. How many of us?
1: I like that.
0: Yeah, we grew up with country and western hits being played by Caribbean artists. You know, you have a lot of talented Jamaican artists doing remakes of very, very popular tunes. And many times sounding better and sweeter. We add that vibe, you know.
1: That's nice and relaxing. I actually like that.
0: Yeah, man. Imagine you're on a beach somewhere in the Caribbean. And your drink's got an umbrella in it.
1: Oh,
0: you're
1: man.
0: Sitting there displaying on your radio. And two mosquito pass. Yeah, man. And then you hit yourself back. Mosquitoes make you beat up on yourself, Jim.
1: I know, that's so true. The amount of slaps that I've gotten, and not by the good kind, but by myself.
0: You slap yourself, bow, bow.
1: I know, bam, bam.
0: And then you realize you missed.
1: And he's coming back again.
0: Yep. Then they always pass by your ear. Like, you know,
1: I know.
0: You know, drive by. Oh, boy. Okay, Cinco de Mayo. Happy Cinco de Mayo once again, May 5th. And happy birthday to my mom. She's transitioned.
1: Oh, happy birthday.
0: Yeah,
1: happy birthday,
0: my loving mom. And love you, Sylvia. Rest in peace, mama. Today would have been the death of Napoleon Bonaparte, who rode in a donkey cart. Now, this one we used to say when we were kids. I'm sorry. 1821 was the year, the former French emperor. He died in exile in St. Helena. And on this date in 1494, guess what? Let me see if you know your Jamaican history.
1: Okay.
0: 1494 is the year. What happened?
1: What? No, you were schooling me. Tell me.
0: That liar, that nasty fella, Christopher Columbus.
1: Christopher Columbus.
0: He sighted Jamaica. Oh,
1: that he sailed and he's like, I've found it. I've discovered it. No, you
0: yeah, yes. He discovered something where people were always there. Goodness.
1: We're already there.
0: On his second voyage to the Americas, on this date in 1494, Christopher Columbus says he discovered Jamaica.
1: Right.
0: There's more coming up, you know, right here on The Morning Grind. Hey, let's take a quick look at the news, if we would. India and Jamaica, in the news, have agreed to further strengthen trade linkages and explore cooperation for recruitment and mobility of skilled professionals, including healthcare workers and teachers. Addressing a joint press conference after talks with his Jamaican counterpart, Kamina J. Smith, yesterday, External Affairs Minister of India, S. Jaikanshar, said the discussions were comprehensive and they reviewed the entire gamut of bilateral ties, identifying new avenues to deepen the partnership between Jamaica and India. He said that they signed several important agreements and discussed effective implementations of memorandums of understandings which have been recently concluded in the fields of digital transformation, cultural exchange, sport, and digital payments to ensure tangible outcomes on the ground. Jai Shankar said India recognizes Jamaica's growing role as a logistics hub and gateway to the Caribbean for trade and investment. So we applaud that. Maybe we can invest. Might be something.
1: Maybe.
0: All right.
1: Here.
0: Sad news. Over 30,000 residents were asked to evacuate northwestern Dominican Republic after that Caribbean nation endured torrential rains in the early of last month. Well, since the first storms, rains continued into this May, and we're only at the 5th of May, creating dangerous conditions in Haiti and the Dominican Republic. At least, oh goodness, Haiti is going through so much, man.
1: A lot.
0: At least 19 people have died from the severe weather, and thousands more have been displaced. The ongoing rain has caused extreme flooding and widespread damage to local infrastructure, including residential properties, roadways, and bridges. Nearly 5,000 residents in the Dominican Republic are expected to need medical support for gastrointestinal and diarrheal diseases, respiratory infections, skin infections, dengue, and other mosquito-related diseases. Here we go, the mosquito and them. Residents with diabetes and hypertension may also need access to care and critical medications. Well, not may, will. So if there's anybody out there who can lend help to Haiti and the Dominican Republic, seek out ways to so do. The U.S. Southern Command said in a statement that it struck another alleged narco-trafficking boat in the Caribbean Sea, killing two people. Intelligence confirmed the vessel was transiting along known narco trafficking routes in the Caribbean and was engaged in narco trafficking operations, Southcom wrote in a post to X. See, they can figure this out from the air.
1: Right.
0: At least 189 people have now been killed by U.S. strikes in Operation Southern Spear. An outbreak of severe acute respiratory illness. Now I know why I keep resisting a cruise, even though it's so attractive.
1: You've never been?
0: No, and here's why. There's this outbreak of severe acute respiratory illness on board a cruise ship in the Atlantic. Three people are so far dead. The outbreak occurred on the MV Honduras traveling from Ushuaia in Argentina to Cape Verde. Hantavirus is spread by rodents, rats in particular, through contact with their urine droppings and saliva, according to the United States Center for Disease Control and Prevention. So maybe a finger is being pointed here at sanitary conditions on board the vessel, right?
1: On board the vessel.
0: Health authorities have emphasized that the outbreak does not, however, pose a wider public health risk. They say that any suspected human-to-human transmission, which is how it's transmitted, would have occurred between very close contacts like married couples, and that it is not a virus that spreads like a flu or like COVID. It's quite different. Right. Almost 150 people have been mixing it up. Yeah, including 17 Americans. They are now stranded on the MV Honduras, which is currently anchored off the coast of Praia, the capital of Cape Verde, an archipelago nation off Africa's west coast. And that's a look at stories making headlines in our diaspora today.
1: Yeah, I saw that story with the cruise. I've been on quite a few cruises, and actually I'm going on one later on this year. So the ones that I've been on, they're very safe. The MSC or the other ones, you know, Carnival, they seem to be safe. Nothing ever happens, but to your point, you know, sanitation and sanitary factors would have a big impact on the enjoyability of that cruise. So, sad story about that.
0: Yeah,
1: as well.
0: And you know, an elderly couple were the first to die, and so you know, one gave it to the other, and that is such a sad thing. But let that not dissuade you, because you know, we don't want to make we don't want to blanket blame the entire industry,
1: right,
0: of course. You know, because this is a very rare occasion, you know, very, very rare occasion.
1: May I ask you one thing? Why is it that you've never been on a cruise? You seem like a cruise man to me.
0: I've been on cruises, you know. We've gotten on very badly on cruises, you know, with DJ.
1: Oh, okay.
0: And, and I remember Marshall Montano jumped in the pool and his trunks came off.
1: I'm sorry.
0: And you know, we laughed. This is one of these days, if we ever got a chance, I'm going to talk to him about that. And you know what water does to a gentleman, right?
1: Oh, no. So, there was shrinkers, is that what you're saying? That's what he said.
0: He dove into the pool, and the pants came right off.
1: He didn't even have on a Speedo underneath?
0: Nope. And y'all laugh at me when I wear my Speedos, dog. I'm a swimmer. I'm a diver. So he went in a dive in the pool in a baggie and boom.
1: Well, there's not going to be any shrinkage here. Come right back here on the Morning Grind.
0: Nice boy next on the Hill and Gully.

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0: You didn't hear that part, right?
1: Nope.
0: You did not. You see, I listened to it in its entirety, and I had the chance to speak to Nigel Boy about that on the weekend, and he has no shame about that. He just said what he said.
1: Yeah. You know, well, he's been through. He's done his work. He has been. He went to school. He's got his degrees.
0: Yes. So
1: he considers himself a big man now, you know?
0: Big man. And he was not shy. He was just... So he says, want me money if you want it. You know, you got to give me something.
1: But we enjoyed your interview with him here on yesterday. So pick up Nigel Boy, man.
0: Nigel Boy's doing his thing.
1: What he calls himself? My goodness.
0: I forgot what he says. I was laughing too hard.
1: Not the blind general. Something he called himself.
0: Something else he calls himself. Yeah. I'll look at
1: that. He called himself a couple of things, by the way, you know?
0: Right. He's a very, as you said, articulate person, and he knows how to, you know what I noticed about him? He knows how to read the room, and he knows how to read the stage whenever it's happening. Whatever's going on, he picks up on that energy. You know, they always say that other sense always kind of comes up when you have, a disability somehow. So it does for him, as is what he said. But I don't know, I wanted to talk to you about this, Ian. You went to see the Michael Jackson movie, correct?
1: Yes, correct.
0: Was that really good, or how was that?
1: Oh, awesome. Totally loved it, totally. Why?
0: Okay, perfect. So, Nia Long, who I haven't seen the movie, but Nia Long, who has been on social media like crazy talking about her dating life and all the other stuff, she's quietly fighting Lionsgate, the distributor and the production company for the movie, because there's a clause that she always has in her whenever she does a film, and it's called the Favorite Nations Clause. And what that means is that she should be getting the same amount of money that the other actors receive, depending on how long she's on stage. Well, she's saying, Ian, that she did not receive that. And so what, you know, Carmen Domingo, who is also in the film I heard, has gotten more than her. She found out. And now she's actually fighting or going to the courts, it seems, or at least trying to get more money for her appearance in that film. What did you think about her performance?
1: Oh, absolutely awesome. Absolutely awesome. Yeah, so if she want her money, according to Nigel Boy, give her her money.
0: Give her her money.
1: You know,
0: money,
1: the thing about, we've always had an issue with women being recognized as, you know, and being paid at the very same scale as men and others. I don't know if that is applicable in this case, but if it is that she does have a clause and it was signed, then she is doing her due diligence, and hats off to her. You know, she's not just signing something and then leaving it there. No, she's following up. You know,
0: we spot my money there. And so that's a Caribbean woman for you. Yeah. Where's my money? And so, you know, she's been very active on social media, pardon me, in speaking about her dating life.
1: Like them up, Nia.
0: Got divorced, and she said a couple of things. She's dating younger men, and as well, she also stated that, you know, if she texts you, like if you text her, or she texts you, Ian, and you don't call her back or text her back, takes a day or so. In other words, she said, don't call her back ever again. If you don't text her back the same day, we're not even talking. That is what Nia Long is on. And I 100% agree. If me texting you, take you 2 days, delete the number. Don't call me back.
1: Is that serious?
0: It is that serious. What?
1: Because sometimes I don't even check some of my messages because I get so many of them. You know, sometimes you know what I do? I'm awake in the morning, and then, you know, right at the top there, especially, on WhatsApp, you can hit read all.
0: Yeah,
1: there are so many messages that I just hit read all, and you know, because so the red mark will disappear.
0: Right.
1: I may miss, you know, and then sometimes later it may come back up, or somebody may hit me up again. So I'm kind of guilty of that also. But
0: Nia Long would be like not happy with you. So yeah, answer her.
1: I wouldn't want to cross Nia Long at all. No.
0: But we'll see what happens with this legal stuff with the Michael Jackson.
1: The thing is, they can't tell her the check's in the mail because ain't nobody. What direct deposit, right?
0: Direct deposit. Tell me, cash up.
1: Yeah. Your money will be available in 5 seconds.
0: 5 seconds. That's right away. Right away.
1: Well, the Met Gala, of course, is, you know, everyone's talking about the Met Gala. And there were a lot of people who were not supportive of the Met Gala this year. Yeah. And there were some alternative performances. But we got to pick up. This is Antigua's Culinary Month. And so Antigua has a transgender, a very, very infamous transgender person. who received accolades at the award at the Met Gala. And I don't know if you know the name Ariana Rose Phillip.
0: No,
1: commonly known now as Aaron Rose. Aaron Rose Phillip. He is an Antiguan American model, an artist. His story, I get confused sometimes, is defined by her pioneering work in the fashion industry. As of 2026, she continues to be a major force in high fashion. She recently made history by attending the Met Gala as the first black transgender woman with quadriplegic cerebral palsy.
0: Oh, wow.
1: So she's in this wheelchair. She has her cerebral palsy. Her story is and her journey apparently is one of radical self-advocacy and breaking barriers across multiple identities. She was born in Antigua and Barbuda. She was diagnosed with quadriplegic cerebral palsy as an infant, and she refused to give up. She refused to live life like,
0: Love that.
1: At 14, she co-authored a memoir titled "This Kid Can Fly." It's about ability, not disability.
0: I love that.
1: And she gained a big following on Tumblr? Is that right?
0: Mm-hmm. That's another thing.
1: And on Twitter, where she was vocal about the total lack of representation for disabled black and trans people in fashion. Yeah, so she was there on the runway. And she, they're at the Met.
0: Yeah.
1: They scanned her whole body. And so there's a body thing of her there at the Met this year. Yeah.
0: Oh yeah, that's a good. Did you actually see some of the fashions from it, Ian? Would you go dressed like Bad Bunny? I thought it was.
1: Listen, we have carnival jet, okay? We have real. You understand? Okay, good.
0: Oh man,
1: the Met is for people who want a carnival and.
0: You know, makeup stuff. But I thought it was kind of interesting. I wanted to see what the theme was because everybody looked, you know, usually there's a theme for each year.
1: Yes.
0: And this year they all looked kind of confused to me. But as some people were saying, of course, social media never disappoints. It says, some people said, you know, they understood the assignment. So I'd like to know what the theme is.
1: Oh, well, the dress code was fashion is art and the theme was costume art. Costume.
0: Oh, okay.
1: Apparently they were celebrating the Met's costume art exhibition. Beyonce and Nicole Kidman, Williams, Winter, they alongside Jeff Bezos and his wife, they were honorary chairs, and that's because Jeff Bezos was there. A lot of people said, "Nah, no, this
0: we're not showing up."
1: You know. And the Met Gala remains the biggest night in fashion for all those who like fufula and that kind of thing. But there's also the anti-Met Gala. And the anti-Met Gala, there are a couple of them. There was, for instance, the Death Gala. This event
0: what
1: is held
0: in
1: the Death Gala, yes.
0: we could go there, right?
1: So the Met represents the full, you know, the highfalutin, the rich, that kind of thing.
0: For those in debt,
1: So the poor people have their own galas. So the Death Gala is one of them. It's held the night before the Met Gala, and it's explicitly designed as an inclusive alternative. It focuses on raising money to eliminate medical debt.
0: Oh, I love that. Yeah. That's good.
1: Yeah, this year's theme was Body of Work, W-E-R-R-R-K.
0: Okay.
1: And it highlighted the flaws in the healthcare system, while at the same time celebrating fashion through drag, comedy, and music. And then there's the People's Ball, held annually at the Brooklyn Central Library. That one is free. It's free and inclusive, and it celebrates Brooklyn's fashion and individuality. It encourages anyone to walk its runway. So anybody could walk the runway, and you could twist and forth like how they walk and fufula thing. Yeah.
0: Oh, that's good. Very inclusive. I like that.
1: So it provides a stark contrast to the Met's $100,000 ticket price and exclusive guest list. So the poor people, just like how, that's how Carnival began, you know. When the aristocracy had their ball, so the enslaved people, they were mocking them, and that's how we developed our carnival. And then there's the other one, finally, because I want to play a song, Labor is Art. That's another alternative Met Gala. It was staged by Amazon workers this year and labor unions, and it was a protest fashion show, and it emerged to challenge the corporate sponsorship of major gala events.
0: Yeah, how prolific that, to have that fashion show by Amazon workers and then have the Met Gala sponsored by Jeff Bezos, you know, colliding. I think that's good.
1: Yeah.
0: That just shows resistance and shows information being put out in terms of, you know, what to really look for. Yeah, make a statement. I like that. I like that a lot because Jeff Bezos, I mean, listen, I don't care. You have a lot of money, that's fine. But it's what you do and how you kind of manage that and what you put out to the world that I'm interested in. So, you know, it's not about all you know.
1: But
0: I like that. I like that a lot.
1: I'm so glad that people are taking notice, but people are becoming more and more aware of what is really going on in all aspects of our existence. And it's up to the good people. And I do believe there are more good people than there are not so good people on this planet. And it's always up to the good people. The Supreme Court is erasing civil rights and so on. They're making sure that black communities in certain red areas don't have a chance at having their own representation anymore. And certain people want us to deny that prejudice still exists. While it does, I think it will always be here because it's one of the lower rungs of consciousness with the humankind. You know, and we've got to evolve out of it by either being taught or by experience and so on. But I do believe that you people out there who are wiser, who know what's really going on, will do your very, very best to alleviate this tide of hate that's sweeping. And it changes, you know, it has morphed, you know. At one point, people used to wear hoods, you remember back in those days? Yep. Remember when people used to get hosed down for basic human rights? You couldn't drink at a fountain because, no, that's for people of a particular color. No, you go, you know, so it speaks
0: to... It has morphed and changed.
1: It has changed. Morphed.
0: People are just ripping out the same message, though, but it just shows itself up in a different way.
1: Yes, yes. And some of our own folk are doing the biggest and worst damage.
0: Yep.
1: And go figure, but it's not up to us to figure it out, but it is up to us to notice. And whenever and wherever we can, fix it. Right?
0: Yeah.
1: Why does girl bad so much? Patrice Roberts. That's the name of her song.
0: Yeah, right. She's bad in a good way. Love it. Bye.

0: face that has a mind of its own. Have you seen that woman whine, Ian? Have you seen that woman whine?
1: She didn't initially began doing it right, but she has learned. Those of us who have been working with her for years.
0: Yeah. Oh, no. But Ian, I got some news for New York listeners. So this, of course, I know is not going to pertain to our listeners, but I just have to report it. So New York has launched a week-long Operation Plate Check targeting fake plates. So what that means is that right now, this plate check from the 2nd to the 9th, state police, DMV, and local agencies are teaming up with extra patrols to catch drivers trying to dodge tolls, right? Cameras and law enforcement. Officials say the use of fake plates and ghost tags has been rising, with some drivers being even covering up or defacing plates to avoid being tracked. So, you know, the easy passes, of course, is something that is so expensive. But be careful when you're out there this week. Of course, our listeners don't do that. But
1: I have seen some people, and I'm like, how could you be driving around with that thing, even without anything? I can't see the you know, the plate number. You know?
0: Right. So yeah, they're doing that. And so the police this week, from May the 2nd until May the 9th, they're going to be out there checking. So be careful. As right. I said, I believe you that you're not doing that.
1: In some ways, it's kind of like hard to check, you know, how much you owe. Yeah. You know, you got to have, in certain cases, you got to know exactly when you pass the toll area. And I find that to be tough, you know. They need an easier system, because my gut feeling is that a lot of people want to pay the toll, but when they go, you can't remember what time of day, and you know, because you might have done it a million times, you know. So you want to pay, but then it's kind of like hard, you know. You got to get
0: the cameras catch you and tell you when. Like here, the cameras catch you and tell you exactly when you've been there many times.
1: Yeah, but how many people really pay attention and check their mail and living in the same place, you know?
0: They got to be better. So, you know, make sure that you check your place. But we're going to come right back and talk about some more. And we're also going to talk about the big interview that we have coming up on Thursday.

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Them, them, them, them, them, them, them, them, them, them, them, them, them, them, them, them, them, them, them, them, them, them, them, them, them, them, them, them, them, them, them, them, them, them, them, them, them, them, them, them, them, them, them, them, them, them, them, them, them, them, them, them, them, them, them, them, them, them, them, them, them, them, them, them, them, them, them, them, them, them, them, them, them, them, them, them, them, them, them, them, them, them, them, them, them, them, them, them, them, them, them, them, them, them, them, them, them, them, them, them, them, them, them, them, them, them, them, them, them, them, them, them, them, them, them, them, them, them, them, them, them, them, them, them, them, them, them, them, them, them, them, them, them, them, them, them, them, them, them, them, them, them, them, them, them, them, them, them, them, them, them, them, them, them, them, them, them, them, them, them, them, them, them, them, them, them, them, them, them, them, them, them, them, them, them, them, them, them, them, them, them, them, them, them, them, them, them, them, them, them, them, them, them, them, them, them, them,

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0: Gotta tell you, man, that song, that song turned out to be a monster hit for the Trinidad and Tobago Carnival, and it continues. It's such a nice song. It's got a really, really nice melody, and ladies love the song, love the song.
1: Yep.
0: I don't know if it's because, you know, they like it if a guy comes and, you know, puts his tattoo on their body, you know?
1: I think that has something to do with it. Yeah. This is for all the ladies.
0: Respectfully yours, eh?
1: Respectfully yours, of course.
0: Oh, 20 minutes at the top of the hour. We've got the midday mix coming up at the top of the hour. And congratulations once again. Roadblock Radio's anniversary month it is.
1: Yes!
0: Yes, that's right. Live to air on the HD frequency. So shout out to the entire Roadblock family, G, and everybody. Congratulations. And please allow us to beat and toot our horn, because this is not an easy journey to travel. And so, you know, we are riding along with it. And the community is slowly
1: right alongside us.
0: And that is so, so encouraging. You know, when you hear people say that they're listening to, listening to Roadblock Radio, they're listening to The Morning Grind. It's very, very encouraging all across South Florida, Connecticut, New York, New Jersey, and elsewhere on the planet, by the way. You know, we have people.
1: And that's a good thing. Yeah. I've had people say, I'm listening to you from Australia. I swear, no lie. And
0: sweet.
1: The other thing, sometimes you don't even know. Because when you do your show, you just kind of do it in a vacuum sometimes. And you don't really know who's listening. But I did a show on the weekend, to your point, and somebody said, oh, yeah, I heard you play that Niger voice. So somebody said to me, yes, they heard me play it. And I go, you were listening? I go, Sad. I go, you really listen? And you never know, because you're doing it so much for the love of it, not, you know, looking to see who is listening. Of course, you respect the audience, but sometimes it's such a vacuum for us, right?
0: You took the words right out of my mouth. It's a love thing. Caribbean radio is love radio, you know. We spread love, we spread happiness, we spread inclusivity, we spread oneness, loveness, unity, you know. Our music represents our pain, you know, because when you listen to some of the songs, you may hear expletive or two, but listen to the content of the song. It's a song talking about the pain that we are experiencing. And sometimes when you're being pressured in an unfair way, you have to cuss one or two bad words, like that church lady one time I told you, where she was being pranked on radio by Nephew Tommy from the Steve Harvey Morning Show.
1: Okay, I know that prank, yes.
0: Right, when she couldn't take it anymore, right? She said, Jesus, give me a moment, please.
1: She actually said,
0: and they had to bleep. She bailed us on Tommy.
1: Excuse me, Lord, I don't mean this.
0: When pressure, you got to, you know, you got to step up and you got to stand your ground.
1: God.
0: Bob Marley told us, stand up for your rights. You've got to. Only the weak, you know, go under a pillow sack and refuse to pay. You got to pay attention to what the enemy is doing if you want to win the fight. You can't be swinging like wild in a boxing ring. You have to keep your eye on the shoulder. I remember when I used to fight competitive fighting, right?
1: Yeah.
0: You know, my sabonim taught me how to, I wouldn't look the person in the eye in case they wanted to distract me, you know. You look.
1: Oh, what would you do?
0: You look in the shoulder area, so you always know where they are. You understand?
1: Oh, to see the movements. Okay, I get it.
0: It's
1: like a basketball thing. I think the same thing, too, because Nate was telling me that you don't look straight at them. You look to see where the body is going to go. That's what you kind of figure out.
0: Smart kid. Oh, yeah.
1: A basketball player, which we have to head over to tonight. But anyways,
0: His grandmother is smart. Chip off the grandmother.
1: Right, exactly.
0: So, did you see this? Everyone, I guess, would have seen by now that airplane striking the truck, right? That's some scary.
1: And I saw the black guy.
0: Scary-ish out there in Newark, man. And, but you know, that runway, and it's a runway that's very close to the highway, and it's infrequently used because of where it is, you know, and it's a very short runway, and a lot of these aircraft need a longer runway to, you know, so anybody who's into flying knows, but the wind was so crazy that they were forced to use that runway. And some aircraft, you know, they tend to drop down as early as possible on the runway, especially if it's a runway that's not necessarily long enough, comfortably, you know?
1: So
0: So you know the pilot. So, you know, the pilot tried to touch down, you know, as, you know, to make use of the of the shortness of the length.
1: Oh, I was Ian. Stop
0: so
1: talking.
0: If it's too short, you gotta go. You know, you have to.
1: Talking,
0: you have to
1: Ian.
0: Go to the
1: stop
0: beginning
1: talking,
0: as best
1: stop
0: as
1: talking.
0: Possible.
1: Stop
0: anyway, so the Boeing 767-400 truck, a delivery truck. Imagine this dude driving along the highway, all right? And he's happy, and he's filming himself.
1: laughing,
0: I thought only women did that. Selfies, you know.
1: No, he's out there having a good old time, enjoying, living his best life, working.
0: Living his best life. And patam bam, and the truck killed Kitty on the highway. Luckily, he's all right. You know, imagine getting
1: right,
0: hit by
1: look
0: a plane.
1: Did you see his eyes? No, when I saw his eyes, his eyes went, oh, yeah. What is happening?
0: Man, he got
1: I'm
0: hit by
1: that
0: a plane, boy. Anyway, play
1: I'm
0: this number it. Today, New York, 169. That's the United flight number. It was coming in from Venice, Italy. It had passengers on board, by the way. It could have been a serious
1: thing. Oh, my God.
0: Because thankfully, it was not that serious. 10 crew members, 221 passengers, and one big dent in the plane. Yeah.
1: One
0: and the runway was runway 29, so watch out for that. And then, folks, if you're traveling along the New Jersey Turnpike in the area of runway 29, okay, just duck. just duck while you pass. That might help. I don't know.
2: It's the morning ride.
3: With Sandy Daly, Ian the Goose Elevon, and David Shepherd.
0: I want to pass out Get Well sentiments to my brethren, Oscar B. Oscar B. Okay. Reportedly had a stroke just yesterday.
1: Oh my gosh.
0: Oscar B. is a very, very, very, very infamous Trinbagonian artist. He's well known for performing with Byron Lee and the Dragonaires for many, many years. He hails from Tobago, from out of Trinidad and Tobago. So, Oscar B., get well soon. We understand he can't speak. But here he is doing I Am, I Said, You Are Strong, my brethren. Yeah. So, get well soon, Oscar.

0: get well soon again. Very, very, very popular artist, Oscar B, formerly of Byron Lee and the Dragonaires, and other claims to fame there, had a stroke just yesterday, and so we wish him a speedy recovery. I understand that can't speak right now.
1: Oh, no, so, I'm sorry to hear that. Very, very sorry to hear that.
0: And I'm hoping, because many people do recover from strokes, you know?
1: Yep.
0: And so we want to wish Oscar B a speedy recovery, man. Speedy recovery, Papa. He's doing his radio thing, too, you know?
1: Yeah, for sure. You know who we mentioned his boxer shortless self in the pool? Marshall Mantano is here in Toronto.
0: So you're going to ask him about that time in the pool? Look at you.
1: He's here for our show.
0: See what she remembers, folks?
1: Yes. My friends, yes. So he's here for a show, and everybody's having shows. And this weekend, of course, it's the big show at the UBS Arena with Romain Virgo, Barry Tamman, and Stephanie Mills. And big up news, Morning Grind will have Romain Virgo this Thursday here live on this show. So
0: that's what I'm talking about.
1: Thank you for that.
0: Yeah, let's see if we can get some complimentary tickets.
1: Hey, would you go?
0: Of course, man. It's a big show. That's a not to be missed.
1: It's gonna be a big show.
0: Barry Salmon, Stephanie Mills, the Diva, Romain Virgo. Yeah. Come on, that's a not to be
1: missed. And he did such a phenomenal job here on the weekend. I didn't get a chance to speak about it, but he was, of course, here with Sanchez and Nigel Boy, and he performed the heck out of that stage.
0: He got a catalog. He's got sangs.
1: Man, and he can have stamina. You know what a man have stamina? That man have stamina.
0: I wouldn't even know what that.
1: Yeah, well, I do. Man. That's what I look for. But anyway, so he's got stamina. So if you're going to the show on Saturday, be prepared for Romain Virgo on big stamina. But he's going to be here on Thursday before the stamina.
0: Give me laugh, yeah. Chris Brown, his birthday is today. Happy birthday. If it's your birthday today, happy birthday to you. You share today as a birthday with Chris Brown. Also Adele, Grammy winning icon Adele.
1: Okay.
0: And James Brown, the godfather of soul.
1: Good.
0: Remember Michael Jackson in the movie? He sat and watched the godfather do his foot thingies, and Michael emulated and, you know, made it his, man.
1: Wow. I'm going to have to watch that movie.
0: Yeah, today is also Richard E. Grant's birthday, film and stage actor, and Jesse Bradford from Bring It On and Swim Fan. Today is Carlos Alcaraz's birthday, global tennis star. He was born in 2003. Karl Marx, who had a major influence on global political thought, he would have celebrated today as a birthday. So happy birthday. It's May the 5th, everybody. Today, the Battle of Puebla, Cinco de Mayo, when Mexico defeated the French forces despite being outnumbered. Today, also the death of Napoleon Bonaparte, who ride on a donkey cart. I do. I grew up saying that as kids, man.
1: Who ride on a donkey cart. Love it.
0: On this date in 1961, Alan Shepard became the first American in space aboard Freedom 7. You'd remember that. Yeah. And yesterday, the Knicks are doing well. So big up the Knicks.
1: I heard.
0: Yeah.
1: Canada, actually, the Raptors lost Monday night. Ooh, we're out. Cleveland beat us in game 7.
0: Well,
1: but,
0: New York is happy.
1: Yeah, New York is happy, yes.
0: Everybody in New York is like their fingers are crossed because the Knicks could give you a heart attack, Dred.
1: I know.
0: Sorry, Spike. Yeah, the Prime Minister of Brooklyn. All right. Anyway, so happy birthday to everyone. And, you know, there are mass shootings. They seem to be coming up again. As the temperatures rise, folks, so does the likelihood of violence. Studies have suggested that, and it seemingly is quite true. There was a mass shooting at an Oklahoma Lake party, and there were other shootings also. So I'm just appealing to all of you youth out there. Listen. There are better things in life, fellas. Like girls.
1: Exactly. Like girls.
0: Exactly. Okay? Like
1: focus
0: girls.
1: In a good way. Don't have too much of them.
0: Put down the gun, man.
1: Put down the gun and just focus on a girl. She'll steer you the right way.
0: Yeah.
1: Not too many girls.
0: Yeah. She might make it. She might drive you a little crazy.
1: Crazy.
0: But that's because you made a wrong choice.
1: Exactly. She might ask you 50 million questions. I saw this thing where this wife went and said, "Honey, can I ask you a question?" The man said, "Listen, we've been married 13 years. Don't ask me no more questions." Every time you ask me that question, I get in trouble.
0: Well, you see, we know that you can't win with a woman. You cannot win.
1: Oh, please. And once she says, can I ask you a question? Ian, you
0: something
1: know.
0: Wrong.
1: You
0: yeah.
1: know
0: yeah.
1: something wrong and you're in some trouble. She mm-hmm. does. She already knows. When she says, can I ask you a question? She already knows. She doesn't want to see what you're going to say. So
0: that's
1: when
0: right.
1: you say, it's that I've done that and I continue to do that. Can I ask you a question? We already know the answer, but I just want to see what you're going to say. If I ever say that to you, Ian, you know where it's coming from. Sandy already knows. She's just trying to set me up.
0: I don't know. How come a woman is not head of the CIA or the, you know, those yeah. agencies? Because
1: I would be so good at it.
0: Oh, yeah. All right.
1: Find out anything. There's nothing you can hide from me, especially as a woman.
0: All right, Todd. You got to get her. Touting the prowess of women everywhere. All right, ladies. We get it. We invite you all to come on by tomorrow again for another edition, the Wednesday edition, the hump day one of the Morning Grind here on the Roadblock Radio.
1: Uh-huh.
0: And Sandy, again, it's been a pleasure.
1: As always, you know, always good to hang out with you and, you know, get you into a little bit of trouble. That's all I do. Not much, just a tad bit of trouble. But I'll be back tomorrow. It's hump day. So you know you're in for some serious trouble. Don't forget, guys, that we're going to have Romaine Virgo on Thursday. So stay tuned, stay locked. Keep it right here, the Morning Grind, as well as here on Roadblock Radio. Ian, I'll see you. Okay, you have a good day. Behave yourself.
0: Okay, you as well. The Midday Mix is up next. And Little Rick is going to have the last word for all of my youth out there. My brothers, young man, put it down. Peace and blessings, everybody. Peace to the planet. Love, love, love, more love.

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One, two, three, go. 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

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It's no excuse right here, Roadblock. 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Let's go.

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This is what we're doing. New York, New Jersey, Connecticut, Miami, Fort Lauderdale, South Florida, wherever you tuned in from right now. I want to catch a vibe with y'all one time. Go to my Instagram. Leave a comment on my last post. DJ.

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Roblox. You know the words, sing it. 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

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Who remembers songs like this? You know the voice of listener choice right here.

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I will repost you.

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Yes, for your listening pleasure. 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
8: 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Yes, HD3, you know the thing going on. Max respect to the listeners. Yes, all the faithful listeners, one who make it. It is the way it is right about now. Lot up to those who are in the marketing department. Lot up to all the DJs here doing it big time. Yes. Yes, Jason, to big up yourself every time, you know, the thing already, you know, man. Saying large up to all those who do the advertisement here on Roadblock Radio. Give thanks for making it Roadblock Radio your choice. So, you know, this is May. We're in the month of May. And May is Child's Month. So, right about now, we put some emphasis on our children, taking care of our children, creating a safe environment for our children. I mean, I tell you, we have a fire, we have a burn in a man, because you have some man, you have some men who go around and they prey upon the little kids. I tell you, we have to burn them hot. So right about now, this is how we're doing it here in this segment here on Roadblock Radio. Go burn them up, the man.

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Talking about New York City, New Jersey. And you know the thing, 93.7 on your FM dial over there in Hartford, Connecticut. Yes, you know the thing, Happy Earth Strong. Going out to Roadblock Radio, you know the thing, you know, man. Yeah, man, one more year and them, you know, man, I say, yes. 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You know, things are already. So as we approach a final afro before we get out of here, you know, this Monday, Tuesday, Wednesdays, 2 p.m. until 4 p.m., right? Yes, man. So you know the thing of time to fly when you're having a great time, when you're having fun. Yes. So right about now, this is, I had to play this one from the top, you know, man. Y'all is here about Mother's Day song and Mama song and here, man. I sing about Mama, you know, but if I want a few people sing about Papa and then Daddy, you understand? So this is

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7: 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You can always go online.

Remember, if you want to hit me up, log on right now on that IG. It's at Marlon Famous on Instagram, at Marlon Famous. We're going to be blazing some nice reggae lovers, rockers. Going to take you back in time to some throwback hits as well.

Hey, don't touch that dial. It's yours, Shulamalan, famous, famous international.

International from CTDC. Some say Connecticut, the mayor. Thank you to everybody in the Northeast. We are finally, like, we'll see some light at the end of the tunnel. But now, like, winter do it wicked, I hear ya. But I've been saying it, we've been getting lucky. We've been getting lucky with the past few winter. One of them winter, day, I think we get like 3 or 4 little flurries to the winter, and that was it. So, with the good come the bad, we know that already. We just have to take it to the grain of salt and, you know, all them things they got. So locked in right now, we just gave you some of that nice rock and some of that nice roots rock, reggae vibes. I feel like I want to do some little throwback session. Some songs where, them say some songs that were called timeless.

Bad Love and Harmony Cruise coming up. I got a lot of harmonizers that's locked in and checked in. If you are going to be sailing with me on Love and Harmony Cruise coming up shortly, send me a message right now. We'll connect on. Get ready. I'm going to start. We're planning on. Also, that's going to be a massive, massive, massive vibes. First sailing to the Bahamas. Big Bad Beach Party in the Bahamas. And on our way to Jamaica, Easter weekend. It's going to be such an amazing time. All right? Okay. Well, keep it locked. Hey, and don't be stingy. Share the vibes. Tell a friend. And tell them how to connect. If they're not in an area where we broadcast via the FM dial, it's simple. 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Okay? I know it's the ultimate in Caribbean vibes. No other station in the world. And give them Caribbean vibes, all right? So do the right thing.

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International, helping out of Connecticut, all my CT, massive big up on yourself every time. If you're in the CT area, you're from CT originally, hit me up right now on that social media at Marlon Famous. That's at Marlon Famous on Instagram, on that IG. See, we're gonna get in some soca vibes and some mad energy now. You don't know, ultimate place on the radio to hear some authentic Caribbean vibes. Gotta be Roadblock Radio, can't be nowhere else. Anybody tell you something different? Tell them, say they're my fraud. Just like that. So in the flavor mix, we give you a little bit of everything. We give you some reggae's love.

taking us all around the Caribbean, all around the island. And if you're just tuning in, no worry, you're locked into that flavor mix. Voice of the Island famous. Rep of the famous international out of Connecticut.

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0: 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Out of that Connecticut state. ACT, hey, Northeast. Finally seeing some light at the end of the tunnel.
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You know, me dep on the turf right now, me dep on the block right now, people saying. So we say pleasant good evening, going out to all the crews right now, locked in from out of the tri-state area, locked in on the frequency 101.1 CBS FM HD3. 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And also we say good evening, going out to the crews from South Florida. South Florida family, you know them, locked in on the frequency 102.7 FM HD3. We also say good evening, good night, good morning, good afternoon to the rest of the world right now. 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And also lock in on the Roadblock app on them cell phone right now. See it? Yeah, man. Manners and respect. Rock and come in, people. Rock and come in. You know, it's a Tuesday. And we drive out the old car inside this edition of the Roadblock.

That's what we do on a Tuesday, see? So right now, that's how we kickstart the program with the Crown Prince of Reggae. Then it's Emmanuel Brown. Loving it. Dancehall anthem. Are you ready for more, Dennis?

0: Let me tell you, no one got God, no one got Billy, licky licky, no one got God, no one got Billy.
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0: All right, Mr. Belly. Yeah, because some people call him the Admiral Belly, the big belly man. All right, people, you don't know. You know, driving out the old car today, scene, so, you know, I just feel like I just want to start off with some 80s music from the 80s a little while ago, now, I mean. Now, you know, we're going to work our way up through the timeline, scene. So, you don't know, Roadblock family. We're going to take a break right now, so stick and stay. Don't go nowhere, because we're so forward. More music from yesteryears. You know, we're going through the timeline right now. Musical journey. So we just kick off from the 80s, and we're going to work our way through the 90s and then the early 2000s. All right? So we're so forward.
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0: we are born upon certain people, you know. 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
8: So we say welcome back, Roadblock family. Me tell you, though, we're going on a musical journey right now. So we just shall have some tunes from the 80s a while ago, know what I mean? We're re-drove in our 90s right now. Yeah, man. We in our 90s now, so 90s dance all right now coming at you. I want to say big up right now to all the crews right now from out of Tri-State. Big up the whole of New York, the whole of Connecticut right now. Big up the whole of New Jersey. And also big up the crews.

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Yeah, man, Culture Knox in a nice song to you, know, but for some reason, I don't know. Me never hear Culture Knox part yet, I tell you. 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

0: I'm smelling like a million. Chronicle! One drip more than I walk in here. Bad man, bad like cloud. I don't ya!
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start today. So you know, so we're dropping it old school style, throwback style, music from yesteryear. Seeing, yeah, man, I tell you already, you know, we're up on a musical journey. We are on a musical journey.

On the road, Black family. Come from the kickstart, the program will start from round the 80s. Now I mean, shell out some 80s dancehall and some classics and some anthems and them thing there. And they will move away up to the 90s. And then now we're fly over in the 2000s right now. So

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apology. Now, courtesy of War 21. War 21 taking us out of another episode of the Roadblock Drive-By. Yeah, you don't know. I took you on a musical journey today, you know what I mean? From the 80s, come right up to the 2000, the new millennium. That's what I did today, you know what I mean? Dropping the sounds from yesteryears.

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On Roadblock Radio, drive by 6 to 8. Yeah. Up next, you know, we got the man called Ropey T. Ropey T with the blender. So stick and stay with Ropey T. He's up next. So let's go and rock it with Ropey T. Seen? You don't know. So big up all the crews, you know what I mean? Big up the whole of Tri-State, big up the whole of South Florida. And big up everybody right now on the internet and also on the Roadblock app. If you don't get the app as yet, just head over to the Play Store or the App Store. 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